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0: Bobby asked Bailey Zimmerman how he got Luke Combs to do the song Backup Plan with him.
1: The first time I heard it, I thought, man, Luke Combs would crush this. He invited me to play the concert for Carolina with him, and then I met him. So I sent him the text. I was like, hey, man, like, I've been nervous to send you this, but I really think you would crush it, and it's just one of my favorite songs that I've got right now, and I just think you would crush it. So, and then he didn't respond for, I think, a month.
2: Oh, wow.
3: No way.
2: A month?
1: Wow. A month.
2: That's a long time.
1: But
3: okay.
1: He texted me back one day out of the blue, and he just said, this song rips, I'm in. It was so, like, full circle moment.
4: Yeah.

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0: Hey, it's Zuko and Kayla. You having problems sleeping in this hot weather? Well, tomorrow morning at 7:05, we'll tell you how you can avoid it.
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2: Tell me something good.
3: This is about a scratch-off lottery ticket, and the guy wins in the end, but it's a funny thing that happened before he won. So he's on a road trip, Easter. Guy's from Ohio. He stops at the gas station, and he buys a scratch-off. But there was a guy in there, too, that bought another scratch-off, and he had his... The other guy had something he called his lucky scratcher. And the guy's like, hey, you can use my lucky scratcher. So the guy uses lucky scratcher, and he won $50,000.
4: Whoa, oh, it was a lucky scratcher.
5: Wow, so did you give that guy something?
6: No.
3: I don't think
5: what,
3: so.
5: What, a little something for his lucky scratcher?
3: You're not going to get that money right there. And you're on a road trip. If,
4: good point.
3: I mean, you could. I'll Venmo you $100.
5: Okay.
3: $500. I'm not saying no, but I'm saying the environment isn't really ripe for that. You're
5: I
3: in a
5: understand.
3: New city.
4: Mm-hmm.
3: You probably used a fake name. Yeah, I mean, I'm Clint. Look me up. I'll be sure to get you. I'll get you.
5: I mean, I guess it was what's underneath that scratch is the same. It's not like the lucky scratcher changed anything.
4: You don't know that.
3: He did give the person $100.
4: Oh, he did?
3: Yeah, not from the... He did. I think he's out of his pocket.
4: Okay.
3: But yeah, but I'm saying that environment is not ripe for one of our stories. If you hit it big, if that's your store you always go into and the person's like, pick this ticket, you got to cut him in.
5: Yeah.
3: But this, give him $100. So $50,000 because they use the lucky scratcher of somebody in the store.
4: That's awesome.
3: That's fun. That is what it's all about.
0: Wake up with Zuko and Kayla.
7: Yo, guys. Good morning.
6: Good morning, Mr. Tim McGraw. Yeah. How are you doing?
7: I'm doing well. How are you?
6: I'm doing good. Let's get a checkup. How's everything going? When we had you in town, I guess it's been over a year now, you were playing hurt, as they say.
7: Oh,
6: and then you had
7: that,
6: like 15 surgeries and like 4 body transplants, and now you're back to normal?
7: Yeah, I'm like the $6 million man now.
6: Now when you're moving on the stage, it's like, na-na-na-na-na-na-na-na-na-na-na-na-na-na-na-na-na-na-na-na-na-na-na-na-na-na-na-na-na-na-na-na-na-na-na-na-na-na-na-na-na-na-na-na-na-na-na-na-na-na-na-na-na-na-na-na-na-na-na-na-na-na-na-na-na-na-na-na-na-na-na-na-na-na-na-na-na-na-na-na-na-na-na-na-na-na-na-na-na-na-na-na-na-na-na-na-na-na-na-na-na-na-na-na-na-na-na-na-na-na-na-na-na-na-na-na-na-na-na-na-na-na-na-na-na-na-na-na-na-na-na-na-na-n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

Hey, it's Bobby Bones coming up in the Country Minute. Luke Bryan announced the lineup for his 2027 Crash My Playa event. And Billy Ray Cyrus made a big announcement. We'll talk about it next on The Bobby Bones Show.

92.3 WCOL, Columbus is number one for new country. 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
1: Hey, it's Zuko and Kayla. You having problems sleeping in this hot weather? Well, tomorrow morning at 7:05, we'll tell you how you can avoid it.
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0: I'm drawn to these stories about people who have things in their body and they didn't know it for a long time. And like they were always hurting or itching. And it's like, I should go to the doctor. And it's like, oh, you got a 3-pound rock in your gallbladder. It's like, dang. So there's a guy who had a wooden branch in his eye for a year and a half. Didn't even know it.
1: A branch. Oh.
0: Yeah, doctors removed a 4.7-inch tree branch. So that's, take your thumb and your finger.
2: That's long.
1: How did that even get in there?
0: From deep inside a man's skull who had been living with it in there for a year and a half without knowing it. He's 50 years old. He was chopping maple branches in his garden. He suddenly felt a sharp pain in his left eye. He wasn't wearing goggles. So he's like, oh, man, something must have got my eye. Pain went away and he couldn't see it. So he thought it wasn't serious. So then he just kind of forgot about it. But then he would have like occasional like light flashes, like something physical.
1: Oh, yeah.
0: But then it would go away. I get that. Like if something's like, oh, that hurts. And then it doesn't hurt in a week. I'm like, oh, it must be good. It must be healed. Then it happens again. Then I think I'm like sleeping wrong or something. So he didn't go. And then he went into an ophthalmologist and they were like, I don't really know what's going on. Like we don't see in your eyeball. There's nothing wrong. Your iris is good. Your eye placenta is good. I don't know what else is in there. Whatever else is in there. Yeah. Retina. And so 3 months ago, he got worse. The discomfort was so bad. He started losing vision. And so he's like, I got to go to the emergency room. They did an MRI. They found that he had some sort of foreign body, which was this branch.
1: And that's just like shot right in there.
0: Into a hole that was so perfect. Just like it's
2: straight
0: like
2: to the back.
0: Like Tetris, when you get that perfect thing that fits right in.
1: Yeah.
3: Bobby Bones.
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0: Hey, it's Zuko and Kayla. You having problems sleeping in this hot weather? 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
2: Tell me something good.
3: This is about a scratch-off lottery ticket, and the guy wins in the end, but it's a funny thing that happened before he won. So he's on a road trip, Easter. Guy's from Ohio. He stops at the gas station, and he buys a scratch-off. But there was a guy in there, too, that bought another scratch-off, and he had the other guy had something he called his lucky scratcher. And the guy's like, hey, you can use my lucky scratcher. So the guy uses lucky scratcher, and he won $50,000.
4: Whoa, it was a lucky scratcher.
5: So do you give that guy something?
6: No.
3: I don't think
5: what?
3: So.
5: What, a little something for his lucky scratcher?
3: You're not going to get that money right there. And you're on a road trip. I mean, if
4: good point.
3: I mean, you could Venmo you $100.
5: Okay.
3: $500. I'm not saying no, but I'm saying the environment isn't really ripe for that. You're
5: in a
3: new city.
4: Mm-hmm.
3: You probably used a fake name. Yeah, I mean, I'm Clint. Look me up. I'll be sure to get you. I'll get you.
5: I mean, I guess it was what's underneath that scratch is the same. It's not like the lucky scratcher changed anything.
4: You don't know that.
3: He did give the person $100.
4: Oh, he did?
3: Yeah, not from the... I think he's in his pocket.
4: Okay.
3: But, yeah, but I'm saying that environment is not right for one of our stories. If you hit it big, if that's your store you always go into and the person's like, pick this ticket, you gotta cut him in.
5: Yeah.
3: But this, give him $100. So, 50 grand because they used the lucky scratcher of somebody in the store.
4: That's awesome.
3: That's fun. That is what it's all about.
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0: 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New-ish records. Kane Brown keeps writing great songs. This one's called Woman.

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Megan Maroney with Beautiful Things, the 11 o'clock news on 92.3 WCOL. 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
3: It's Tuesday, everybody. Welcome to show number 1614. It's After Midnight, and it's me, your host, Granger Smith. Glad to be with you, as always. I've got some good news headed your way, and I've also got Ann Hudson coming in here with some Nashville news about your favorite stars out there in Nashville, and all this here with a bunch of good country music on the way. I'm with you till the sun comes up, but it begins right here at hour number one. It's After Midnight.

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Hey, as your Tuesday gets rolling, I thought I could kick things off with some good news, hopefully put a smile on your face. Hang on for two songs and I'll share this story with you.

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1: We know the night shift isn't easy. That's why we're bringing the music and the meaning. Granger's with you all night with songs, stories, and conversations that keep it real. Thanks for being a part of the After Midnight family.

92.3 WCOL, Columbus's number one for new country. I got a topic I want to discuss next hour. What was your very first job? Let's talk about this. 866-607-8383.

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1: Hey, Granger, this is Bradley from Denver, Colorado, working the third shift till 5 in the morning, doing security. I'm doing the best I do in life and enjoying work and having a good night listening to some good old country music from 106.7 Bull. Thank you for all you do, sir. Have a great morning and a great week. Thank you.
0: Thank you so much, bro. I appreciate you.

0: 92.3 WCOL, Columbus's number one for new country. Ann Hudson coming in with the latest Nashville updates. And what do you have for us today?
1: Well, the CMA Festival was this past weekend, and it was a huge success, including a big turnout for Randy Travis, who made a big announcement. I got that story coming up for you in your Nashville News Now.

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0: news from Nashville's Music Row. It's Ann Hudson.
1: Well, the CMA Festival was this past weekend, and there was a huge fanfare to meet Randy Travis, who announced he's got new music on the way that's not AI-enhanced, I might add. During the grand opening of the Randy Travis Room at Nashville Palace this week, Travis's wife, Mary, revealed that there's an entire album of Randy Travis music recorded before his devastating stroke that should finally see the light of day later this year. No word on a release date other than it will come before the end of the year. And of course, I will keep you updated. So Alan Jackson is set to record a farewell concert. It's called Last Call, One More for the Road, The Final. The show's happening on June 29th. Artists that are already confirmed to perform at the sold-out show include Lainey Wilson, George Strait, Luke Combs, Cody Johnson, Luke Bryan, Eric Church, Miranda Lambert, Riley Green, Little Big Town, Carrie Underwood, Jake Owen, John Party, Thomas Rhett, and even Leanne Womack. They have announced the show will air at a later date on NBC, and of course, we will keep you updated.
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7: Happy Tuesday, everybody. Hour number two of After Midnight starts right now. Asking this question, what was your very first job? You remember that? Call me if you got a story. 866-607-8383. I've also got Earl Dibbles Jr., the country boy, coming in here with a dumb criminal story and a whole bunch of good country music. I'm Granger Smith, your host. Hour number two begins right now.

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1: Some say we're old-fashioned. 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
1: Hey, good morning. Just wanted to tell you why I got up this morning, and it's because I hadn't been asleep all night long. So, let's start this day off right. Here we go. Good morning, America.
0: Well, thank you so much. I'm glad After Midnight is a part of your morning.

92.3 WCOL. Hey, got a new charge to add to the list of dumb criminals. This one, battery with a hoagie. Yeah, it'll make sense after Earl Dibbles explains this dumb criminal story coming up next.

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Late Night Country just hits different. And Granger is bringing the soundtrack to your overnight. Thanks for being a part of the After Midnight family.

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1: I'm Earl Dibbles Jr. I'm a country boy. I'm an honest boy, too, and crime don't pay. I got a story to prove it. Another day, another horrible fast food customer. Say, there's this fella in Florida, and he's been nabbed after hitting a Subway employee while yelling that his sandwich had not been cut. The customer got angry with the Subway employee when he realized his sandwich had not been separated after it was made. Then he threw the hoagie at her. He's been charged with battery with a hoagie. That's just dumb.
0: Thanks for staying up with us here on After Midnight with Granger Smith. 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
2: Hey, thanks for starting your Tuesday here with me on After Midnight. Y'all, what's up? I'm Granger Smith, your host. I have some things that went down on this day in history I want to talk about coming up, plus some Nashville news with Ann Hudson. She's going to talk about her favorite stars out there in Nashville and what they're up to. All of this here early on a Tuesday. I'm glad you're with me. Keep that station here.

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1: 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One famous duck made his first appearance on this day. I'll remind you who that was, plus some other things that went down on this day in history coming up in two songs.

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0: loves talking about history, and he's even got the diploma to prove it. It's time for This Day in History on After Midnight with Granger Smith.
1: On this day, June the 9th, 1934, Donald Duck made his first appearance in a cartoon for Disney. 1973, Secretariat won the 105th Belmont and the Triple Crown. 1977, England celebrated Queen Elizabeth's Silver Jubilee. Some famous birthdays include actor Michael J. Fox, actor Johnny Depp, actress Natalie Portman, and preacher T.D. Jakes. Those are just a few things that went down on this day in history.
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24: 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You're hanging with Granger Smith here on After Midnight.

92.3 WCOL, Columbus's number one for new country. I brought this up last hour, and I still want to hear from you. What was your very first job? 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
1: 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Up early, stocking shelves, getting ready for the workday. 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

0: 92.3 WCOL, Columbus's number one for new country. Next up, Ann Hudson joining us to dish out some Nashville news and what's on deck.
1: Well, you know, Granger, we've talked about Alan Jackson and his farewell tour. Well, I've got some updated details coming at you in your Nashville news next.

0: Here's what's new in Nashville. Here's Ann Hudson.
1: So Alan Jackson is set to record a farewell concert. It's called Last Call, One More for the Road, The Final. The show's happening on June 29th. Artists that are already confirmed to perform at the sold-out show include Lainey Wilson, George Strait, Luke Combs, Cody Johnson, Luke Bryan, Eric Church, Miranda Lambert, Riley Green, Little Big Town, Carrie Underwood, Jake Owen, John Party, Thomas Rhett, and even Leanne Womack. They have announced the show will air at a later date on NBC, and of course, we will keep you updated. Well, the CMA Festival was this past weekend, and there was a huge fanfare to meet Randy Travis, who announced he's got new music on the way that's not AI-enhanced, I might add. During the grand opening of the Randy Travis Room at Nashville Palace this week, Travis's wife, Mary, revealed that there's an entire album of Randy Travis music recorded before his devastating stroke that should finally see the light of day later this year. No word on a release date other than it will come before the end of the year. And of course, I will keep you updated.
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5: Third Shift family, thank you for being here. It's After Midnight. I'm Granger Smith, your host. Thank you for putting in the work on a Tuesday. And whatever the reason you're listening, I'm thankful for you. I got this topic. What is a smell that takes you back to nostalgia? What is something that you smell that brings you right back into a memory? You got something? Let me know. 866-607-8383. Also, Earl Dibbles Jr., the country boy, has got a dumb criminal story for us and a really good playlist of country music I got. Hang tight. All of this in hour number four. Let's go.

92.3 WCOL, Columbus's number one for new country. So what's a smell that takes you right back to the good old days? Think of something that reminds you as soon as you smell it. 866-607-8383.

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92.3 WCOL. Our topic this hour, what is a nostalgic smell? What is a smell that whenever you smell it, it takes you back to a memory? 866-607-8383.

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1: Hey, Granger. I don't usually get up this early, but I'm doing bird work today. I'm a wildlife researcher, so you got to be up with the birds. I'm calling from Fort Collins, Colorado, and it was an awesome surprise to hear your voice on the radio this morning. My husband actually proposed to me on stage at your concert about 5 years ago, and we love you. We love your music, and thanks for what you do. Thanks, Granger.
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Has anyone ever thought of a bobcat skid steer as a lethal weapon? Probably not, until you hear this dumb criminal story. Earl Dibbles is coming in to share what went down coming up next.

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1: I'm Earl Dibbles Jr. I'm a country boy. I'm an honest boy, too, and crime don't pay. I got a story to prove it. See, there's this guy in Nebraska, and he's been popped after going on a rampage in a parking lot at a Home Depot. He slammed into a cop car and then crashed into others, too. Video from the incident post to social media shows a fella in a Bobcat skid steer loader chasing vehicles around and just trying to ram them. And then one point, the driver even picked up an SUV and dropped it on top of another car. When the cop showed up on the scene, he set his sights on them, pushing that patrol vehicle clear across the lot with the officer still up inside there. The Bobcat driver was arrested for second-degree assault on an officer, second-degree assault, and first-degree dumb.
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7: Tuesday, early risers. What's up? Welcome to After Midnight with me, Granger Smith. I'm your host. I've got some good news I want to read for y'all coming up. Put a smile on your face, hopefully. Plus some Nashville news with Ann Hudson. She's coming in to talk about your favorite stars out there in Nashville and catch you up with their news. Hang tight for all of this early on a Tuesday. We are After Midnight.

92.3 WCOL. Hey, as your Tuesday gets rolling, I thought I could kick things off with some good news, hopefully put a smile on your face. Hang on for two songs and I'll share this story with you.

92.3 WCOL, Columbus's number one for new country. We talked about this last hour, but it's strange how sometimes you could use a sense like the sense of smell, and it takes you back to a memory. What is something like that for you? 866-607-8383.

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0: 92.3 WCOL, Columbus's number one for new country. Ann Hudson coming in with the latest Nashville updates. And what do you have for us today?
1: Well, the CMA Festival was this past weekend, and it was a huge success, including a big turnout for Randy Travis, who made a big announcement. I got that story coming up for you in your Nashville news next.

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0: Nashville's Music Row. It's Ann Hudson.
1: Well, the CMA Festival was this past weekend, and there was a huge fanfare to meet Randy Travis, who announced he's got new music on the way that's not AI-enhanced, I might add. During the grand opening of the Randy Travis Room at Nashville Palace this week, Travis's wife, Mary, revealed that there's an entire album of Randy Travis music recorded before his devastating stroke that should finally see the light of day later this year. No word on a release date other than it will come before the end of the year. And of course, I will keep you updated. So Alan Jackson is set to record a farewell concert. It's called Last Call, One More for the Road, The Final. The show's happening on June 29th. Artists that are already confirmed to perform at the sold-out show include Lainey Wilson, George Strait, Luke Combs, Cody Johnson, Luke Bryan, Eric Church, Miranda Lambert, Riley Green, Little Big Town, Carrie Underwood, Jake Owen, John Party, Thomas Rhett, and even Leanne Womack. They have announced the show will air at a later date on NBC, and of course, we will keep you updated.
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0: If you leave your dog at home, or maybe you take your dog with you, do you have a playlist for your dog?
1: So I do say, like, we have an Alexa down there where he stays, and I say, hey, turn on classic country. And he seems to like that. Because I used to play our station for him, but I can't.
0: Because your voice?
1: He'll hear my voice, and he, like, we saw on the camera, he, like, gets super anxious and freaks out. So that's what we play is classic country.
0: And I know a lot of platforms will have a doggy playlist.
1: And I'm sure
0: for
1: mine does.
0: Dogs. But MetLife Pet Insurance polled over 1,000 dog owners and analyzed more than 500 public playlists made specifically for dogs. And it turns out 9 in 10 people play music for or around their dog. And another 13% say they choose a music based on their dog's mood or personality. And 14% have made their pup a dedicated playlist.
1: I've not made mine. Have you made your dog's playlist?
0: No. That seems like a lot of work. And 63% of dog owners sing to their dogs.
1: I'm sure
0: I've done that.
1: Yeah, I've done a dance party with my dog.
0: And 27% have even made up an original song for their dog.
1: No, we have not done that.
0: So these are the most popular songs on America's Dog Playlist.
1: Okay.
0: All right. At number 5, and look, I love all these songs. I don't know if they're the right songs for dog playlists or not, but this is just a list, so I'll give it to you. At number 5, Iris by the Goo Goo Dolls. And I don't want the world to see me. I mean, it's like your dog's depressed or something.
1: It's my favorite song, though.
0: It's a great song. That's number 5. Number 4 is by The Killers, Mr. Brightside. All I picture is my dog running around the house as fast as he possibly can to this song. When are you coming home?
1: So far you've played 2 songs that we have on our drinking playlist when you're
0: really?
1: In the backyard. Yeah.
0: Maybe a drinking playlist is similar to a dog playlist. At number 3 is by the Cranberries, Linger. You got me wrapped around your finger.
1: Oh. Do you have to let it linger? It's a love song.
0: How do they know their dogs like these songs,
1: right,
0: by the way?
1: Do you have to let it linger?
0: I mean, I love these songs, don't get me wrong. Number 2 is by Radiohead, Creep.
2: But I'm a creep.
1: Are we going to a rager? Like, is the dog having a rager when you're not home?
0: Maybe the dog's getting a hold of some, you know, something. And the number 1 song based on these 500 public playlists for dogs that were made is by Coldplay, and it's Yellow. By Coldplay, which I love this song, by the way. Taylor Swift is the number 1 artist, showing up in 1 in 6 dog playlists. She's followed by Coldplay, Fleetwood Mac, Radiohead, and The Beatles. But these were the top 5 songs.
1: I mean, where's, like, Who Let the Dogs Out?
0: Yeah, I know.
1: Like the name Bingo? What's that?
0: Well, the farmer had a dog, and Bingo was his name.
1: Yeah. The doggy days or something like that.
0: Yeah. I don't know if the songs have to have dog in it.
1: Well, I'm just saying, you should have.
0: You think your dog would like. It sounds to me like these are people's personal favorites, and they just want their dogs to like what they like. But if you have a song that you play and your dog absolutely loves, country or not, let us know. Hit up the Talkback feature on the iHeartRadio app.
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0: It's time for Hot Topics, the stories you want to know.
1: Well, if you saw a movie over the weekend, you probably saw a scary movie. It took in $55 million. It cost $30 million to produce. It earned $50.5 million overseas. So it took in $105.5 million. That's a winner. Masters of the Universe took in $29.3, finished at number two. Backrooms fell out of the top spot. From first to third, it took in 25.9. Obsession finished fourth. Amazing Digital Circus, which I don't even know what that movie is, that finished fifth. The Mandalorian movie, I don't even know where it finished. It's out of the top five.
2: It's not in top five anymore.
1: Yeah.
2: It's okay. You gave it your money.
1: I thought it was good.
2: So Cheapism is saying that high gas prices are causing consumers to cut back on snacks. So the top snacks people are cutting back at the gas station because of the gas prices include beef jerky, pop, and chips. It says soda, but I call it pop. And they're buying in bulk or bringing drinks from home to save money. But sales of energy drinks, hot dogs, and pre-made sandwiches have even dipped because they've grown more expensive because people aren't buying them. So if you're like, why is this not 2 for $4 anymore? It's 2 for $6 or 2 for $8. That's why.
1: Wow. Well, there's a new survey by the New York Post that reveals that 20% of teens know a peer who is dating an AI chatbot.
2: Why?
1: Over 25% of teens prefer the attention and connection of a bot partner to real human relationship. 58% of people said that AI relationships are easier because they can control the conversation. And nearly 45% of Gen Z men have never asked a woman out on a date in real life. That's sad.
2: Oh my gosh.
1: That is sad.
2: That is sad.
1: And nearly 20% of Americans have flirted with chatbots.
2: Well, AOL says that a recent study revealed

0: reveals that people can cut the risk of an early death by walking just 4,000 steps a day.
1: That's it?
0: Remember, everyone's like, you gotta walk 10,000 steps a day. Well, they did a track of over 13,000 Americans for nearly 11 years and found that 4,000 steps 1 or 2 days a week lowered the risk of death by 26% and heart disease by 27%. But walking 3 days a week brought on bigger gains, including a 40% lower risk of an early death, and that the number of steps per day matters more than how often you hit your daily target. So you just make a goal of 4,000. You don't have to hit that 10. I mean, I went shopping around Amish country, and I think I walked 9.
1: Yeah.
0: But that doesn't include, remember...
1: 4,000 isn't hard to get.
0: It's not hard to get. And move your arm. Like, if you're shopping or grocery shopping... It doesn't count your steps because you're holding the grocery cart.
1: Yeah, you got to move your arm around. You got to wave your arm like you're walking. Got to wave your arm. If you just stand still and wave your arm, you're taking
0: steps.
1: You're
0: going to get lots of steps.
1: Well, People Magazine say a personal trainer named Reese Chadfield recently set a new Guinness World Record by eating 162 Oreo cookies in 5 minutes.
0: That's impressive.
1: That is super impressive.
0: Now, was it double stuffed?
1: Didn't say. I bet it wasn't. The previous record was 141. The 22-year-old had a black tongue from the cookies when he was done.
0: I bet. That's funny. Well, this needs to come here to Columbus, because aren't we always a test market?
1: Yeah.
0: So if LA, Houston, and Chicago are other ones, and apparently T-Mobile is dropping gas prices in these three cities for $1.99 per gallon. They're going to do it at Shell stations as part of their T-Mobile's Member Month celebration. And it's open to everyone, not just T-Mobile customers. And it comes as gas prices are over $6 a gallon in some places. But it's a first-come, first-served to mark the 10th anniversary of T-Mobile Tuesdays. I just want to know why that wasn't here.
1: I know.
0: We need to get the $1.99.
1: There's some hot topics.
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1: Thomas Rhett, after all the bars are closed on 92.3 WCOL. It is 5:38 on your Tuesday morning. Here's your early morning mind meter trivia question. 2/3 of men believe that this will be in heaven. Think about all the things that guys would want to have in heaven, and 2/3 of men think this will be in heaven. 614-821-WCOL or 800-899-WCOL. 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

0: Jason Aldean and Don't Tell on Me on 92.3 WCUL. It is 5:41 on your Tuesday morning with Zuko and Kayla. Here's your early morning Mind Meter trivia question. Two-thirds of men believe that this will be in heaven. Think about things that guys love and what they like to maybe have in heaven, and that'll help you get to the right answer. Let's start with line three today. Hi, WCUL. Who's this?
1: James.
0: James, what do you think the answer is for the Mind Bender?
1: Sporting events.
0: Close enough. It's not just sporting events. It's professional sporting events.
2: You know, I never think about that. Do you?
0: No, I don't think about sporting events in heaven.
2: It's who you're going to see in heaven.
0: I think about who I'm going to see in heaven. Yeah. I think about, like, things, you know, like, are there really going to be roads made of gold? That kind of, you know, things like that. All the things you've heard about in songs or whatever. But I never, once in my life, have ever thought, I wonder if I'll be able to watch, like, football in heaven.
2: I've never thought about that either.
0: Yeah, but hey, we've got for you a pair of tickets to see Evan Hohner. He is playing the Newport on Friday. It's the official Buckeye Country Superfest pre-party, and you can buy tickets at AXS.com, but you have won your way in there Friday night. Hang on. Columbus weather. All right, it is 5:42. Andrew Buck Michael joins us. Another hot and muggy day today, Buck.
3: Yeah, it's going to be about 5 degrees cooler than yesterday, getting up to a high around 82 with it being mostly cloudy today and scattered showers. We get back up to about 89 tomorrow, 91 on Thursday. So today is the coolest out of the stretch for us, just because we're going to be a little cloudier today and some of these scattered showers and thunderstorms from time to time. Now, with it getting a little bit hotter for Wednesday and Thursday, we'll probably have more energy for some stronger thunderstorms with some gustier winds. So Wednesday and Thursday, we might get a few severe thunderstorm warnings. It all kind of wraps up on Friday, at least this on and off rain that we're going to be dealing with over the next several days. And we have a cold front coming through Friday that'll drop our humidity also a little bit for the weekend. But until then, we're going to have pockets of rain somewhere in the area, generally at about any given time, and including some thunderstorms, but definitely staying very muggy and soupy out there, at least through Friday. I'm ABC6 First One and meteorologist Andrew Buck Michael on 92.3 WCOL.
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0: Welcome to your Tuesday, June 9th. The 160th day of the year. Today is Donald Duck Day. Good day to talk like Donald Duck. It is National Strawberry Rhubarb Pie Day. I don't know if I've ever had that.
14: I've never had that.
0: It is Profess Your Love Day. If there's somebody you love, today's the day to tell them. Stop putting it off. You got nothing to lose, everything to gain. Just tell them you love them today. It's also National Stripper Appreciation Day. So if you love your stripper, profess your love, and then appreciate your strippers, I guess. Notables on this date in history. On this date in 1869, root beer was first sold. On this date in 1973, Secretariat became horse racing's first Triple Crown winner in 25 years by winning the Belmont Stakes. And on this date in 1980, this was the date that Richard Pryor suffered a near-fatal burns at his home when a mixture of freebase cocaine exploded. Birthdays today, Natalie Portman is 45 today. Johnny Depp is 63. I heard they're trying to offer him all kinds of money to come back for the Pirates of the Caribbean.
14: He should come back. Just one more. We need to, it ended like with so many questions.
0: They're offering him like the biggest payday ever, and I don't know what the holdup is. Like, just do it, dude. Why wouldn't he not want to do it?
14: I don't know.
0: It's his most famous role.
14: You'll make so much money off of it. Now, I don't know how long it takes or whatever, but
0: who knows? Like, I'm hearing like over $100 million they're like offering him at one time. Something stupid.
14: Oh, geez.
0: I don't know if that's true or not. I read it online. Anyway, Johnny Depp is 63 today. Michael J. Fox is 65. And Dick Vitale is 87 today. I know that he had a battle with cancer. I think he's winning that battle.
14: Yep.
0: So good for him. 551, how was your Monday, Kayla? Did you have a good Monday?
14: It was a good Monday. I was doing some, I guess you'll find it later, but I did have to swing by the North Market after we got done with stuff here and everything, and I was like walking around. It's like the perfect place for any foodie, and I got, of course, you know me, I love my Food Network, and when there's a Diners, Drive-Ins, and Dives restaurant, I have to go to it. So I went to Momogar, which is just a dumpling place that is in North Market. So I got that to go for my husband and I to have. Actually, he's gonna have it for lunch today. But then,
0: wait, you went there for lunch? Around lunchtime?
14: Around lunchtime, yeah.
0: Okay.
14: Yeah. Why, did you want me to invite you?
0: No,
14: to
0: that
14: lunch?
0: Just sounds good. I don't know.
14: Yes.
0: Like, there's a lot of good food, a lot of good restaurants
14: well,
0: in that area.
14: And you also forget what how many restaurants are in the North Market. Like, it's
0: throw
14: the perfect,
0: a rock and you hit one.
14: If you need something to do, like it's a summer activity, just go walk around North Market. There's shopping, there's eating, there's cooking, there's a whole bunch of stuff to do in there. So I did that. And then yesterday, once the kiddos got home, I sent Gracie to her summer camp. With her summer camp t-shirt and told her, I'm like, you are going on a field trip today. You're going to the Olentangy Caverns. It's right here on the calendar. Like, you're ready. I made you a sack lunch. Here we go. She comes home and I was like, how was it? And I asked her the question. She goes, Mommy, we didn't go. And I was like, are you kidding? Like, are you trying to be funny? Like, did your daddy tell you to say this? She goes, no, we didn't get to go. It was purple. I was like, what? Like, there's different blues and purples for the age group. She goes, yeah, my class didn't get to go. And I was like, hold on. So I go back to the calendar and I look and it says 1 and 2, which she's in 1, but there's a whole mix up. So yeah, I sent my daughter to camp thinking she was going to the Olentangy Caverns as a field trip, pumped her up for it, and she didn't even get to go. So,
0: oh my God.
14: So Jared and I were like, we will take you. We promise we will take you. So if anyone works at Olentangy Caverns, I need to take my daughter. And then she's like, you remember I said Mommy and Daddy date day on my summer bucket list? I said, we will take you there. We will do all of the things because they got to do the gem
0: mining.
14: That's
0: kind of a bummer they didn't get to go.
14: I know. And I think because her class is so large, I wouldn't even want to take that big of a class on a field trip there. So I felt really bad for that. And then it was a night Jared did grill out steaks on our new grill, on our flat top, Halo grill last night. So he made those, and the kids were in the sprinkler, and my kids were the ones, well, Cora only, was in the sprinkler in her underwear. That was, I said, you guys can go out and get wet in your clothes. Well, they did, and Cora wanted to be naked baby, as we say. So that was that. And we're still dealing with a lot of changes in our home, and a lot of going to bed is a workout. Like, I'm anxious driving into work thinking about bedtime tonight.
0: Well, you know, when they're laying down and it's still daylight out.
14: Well, I tried to do 8:30, you know, and then they...
0: 8:30, the sun is still in the sky.
14: I know, but usually I can get them...
0: I was sitting at a soccer field last night at 8:30. I was like, daggone, that sun's still got a little ways to go.
14: I mean, it took almost till 10 o'clock to get them to go to bed, and it's not the sun, and they're in big girl beds now. They'll nap like a champ. I'm tired, and they go up to their bed. And I know they're tired at night. I don't know if it's just because mommy and daddy are home. Or what?
0: Maybe
14: and
0: get some room darkening
14: curtains.
0: We do.
14: They have blackout curtains in the room.
0: Oh.
14: They just don't want to lay down. They open the door. I felt bad because we're so worried about the twins right now. And I told Jared, I was like, Gracie's been great at bedtime. And I haven't acknowledged that or told her that. You know, we go upstairs, we read a book, she goes to bed. Like, that's all that. I just, sleep training two at once is a lot harder than the one. And I thought the one was.

0: Dutton Ranch, like, I like Marshall's. You know, it was kind of like, I don't know, Milk Toasty, I thought.
1: Oh, the storyline sucked in Marshall's.
0: But Dutton Ranch is completely different. I mean, it's more in the feel of Yellowstone. You know, like early seasons of Yellowstone.
1: Killing people.
0: Oh, yeah. Oh, yeah. Oh, yeah. It's really good. If you're watching the NBA Finals last night, this is how it went down.
2: Brunson's looked like they're going to lob it. Nope. Ananobi, corner three, fires away. Shot's no good. And the Spurs win. What a response from San Antonio. They do it again. An inspiring road win. And they are right back in the series. The Knicks lead cut 2-1.
0: So I've been watching. I don't know. I do like to watch the finals. I don't really care about basketball that much. But when it gets to be the finals, I kind of watch it a little bit.
1: Yeah.
0: Especially that Wembanyama or whatever his name is. That dude is so tall. That dude is like 8 feet tall.
1: I don't think he's that high.
0: Well, look it up. I bet he's 7'5". I bet he's the tallest NBA player I've seen in a minute.
1: I don't even know how to spell his name.
0: I don't know. Wembanyama is. I don't know if I'm even saying his name right.
1: I don't know. I was watching. We were watching the while the Twins were up. They're like, we're awake. And they're like, you have to watch. We have to watch the. He's 7'4".
0: He's 7'5". Well, 7'4", 7'5" is not that far from 8 feet.
1: I mean, that's true. We were watching.
0: I mean, I'm closer to 8 feet than I am to, like, you know, 5 feet.
1: Okay, there you go.
0: With that guess.
1: But they had, we could split screen it. So we had, Jared had the basketball game on, but then I wanted to watch the Guardians. They were tied 5-5, and then they ended up losing to the Yankees. 7-5, yeah, but that's what we had up. But I wasn't paying attention. I'm like, why is Eli Manning at the Indians game? He was at the basketball game.
0: Oh, he's at the
1: basketball. Because it just showed the fans. I was like, why are they at the Indians game? No, he was at the basketball.
0: There's a lot of celebrities at the basketball game.
1: Yeah.
0: And then I decided, I didn't decide. Devin told me last night, like, he was going to have a World Cup party.
1: Okay.
0: Friday, like, have everybody over to watch the U.S. men's team.
1: Okay.
0: They play Paraguay. I guess I'm saying that right. I don't know. I said, look, I'm allergic to cats. You have cats at your house? Let's have it at my house.
1: Oh, so you're hosting it now?
0: So I'm hosting a World Cup party on Friday.
1: Wow. We're going to have a world tour? Zuko's going to go nap
0: world
1: and then
0: tour,
1: host?
0: Take a nap, order some pizzas, and have a World Cup party Friday night.
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5: Good morning. Here's a look at what's happening. New security measures will be in place for this weekend's Columbus Arts Festival downtown. They follow the violence from last weekend's Fun Fest at St. Catharines in Bexley, where dozens of fights broke out and two people were arrested. Columbus police say increased security will be at all events across the city for the rest of the summer. That includes undercover cops, those on bicycles, and in the skies. Columbus City Council has approved $3 million to fix roofs of city fire stations. Videos and photos circulating online have shown leaking ceilings, collapsing structures, and other serious problems inside the stations. Other issues within the department include with equipment. It's also major issues involving ladder trucks. A judge in Texas has ruled that Texas Tech quarterback Brendan Sorsby is eligible to play this season despite a ban from the NCAA for betting on games. Sorsby filed an injunction against the NCAA. His betting habits included wagers on his own team when he was at Indiana back in 2022. His penalty will be a 2-game suspension for this upcoming season. The NCAA plans to appeal the ruling. I'm Scott Jennings.
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0: Haskell Flats and Life is a Highway on 92.3 WCOL, 6:07 on your Tuesday. Kayla's got news to Nashville coming up about 6:25. Do we have a Riley Green story today?
1: No, we have no Riley Green today.
0: But this would be 0-2 this week.
1: I know, but someone in country is stepping back who is on tour with Riley Green.
0: We'll tell you who that is coming up. Here is Mr. Riley Green in Change My Mind.
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0: 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Talkback Tuesday. 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Maybe you have some good news you'd like to get out there, put it out into the world. Maybe there's something that's irking you. That's what it's all about. You share whatever it is. You can ask us a question. Maybe you want the answer to. And hit up that Talkback feature. We play them throughout the morning. That's what we like to do on Tuesdays.
1: We do. We like to hear from you.
0: That's right. That's why we call it Talkback Tuesday.
2: Now, that's what I like.
0: Well, this came from the international press, and they say a Willard, Ohio man, which is Willard up in northern Ohio? I'm not sure where that is. Sounds north, but I'm not 100% sure. But a Willard, Ohio man recently had to go into a dumpster dive. You know, would you dumpster dive if you thought you left something in there? Like, say a lottery ticket that you didn't even know was a winner or not, but maybe just wanted to jump in there to see.
1: No, not for that. I think I would do it, like, for my wedding ring, of course.
0: Yeah, something like that I think you would. But this guy did it for a lottery ticket because he just felt like he needed to check it one more time. And he did that. And it ended up being a winner. $100,000 winner.
1: Oh, geez.
0: So he claimed the prize. He took home $73,250 after taxes. But yeah, he told lottery officials that he went into a panic because he wanted to check one last time to just see if that ticket might be worth something. And it turns out it was.
1: Oh, that's crazy. Maybe he had a dream and they said, go into the dumpster and get that back, you know?
0: Go into the dumpster and get that lottery ticket and check it one more time.
1: So my story is not in Ohio, but it's in South London. And this story is crazy because a 73-year-old woman named Muriel was in St. Christopher's Hospice Care. She was in palliative care there. And she told the staff that she really wants to reconnect with her brother, Colin. That was her final wish. And after the staff just felt the need to go find him, they spent months searching for her brother and discovered he was volunteering at one of their hospice's charity shops.
0: Oh, my God. So I give me goosebumps.
1: I know. That was the final wish. And nurse specialist Phoebe Mooney was the one searching for him for months. And then he was located through an occupational therapist who knew him. And he was already volunteering at one of their charity shops. So after 15 years, they got to reconnect. And it was a reunion. And she missed her brother a lot through all of this. I mean, that research shows that only 20% of people are aware that hospices can help reconnect patients with loved ones. Like, that's one of the things they do.
0: Yeah.
1: And so they had this, and the staff said they want to listen to the patient and help the wishes make true. And who would have thought he was there volunteering at one of their shops?
0: That's amazing. That is what we like.
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0: All right, Andrew Buckmichael joins us on this Tuesday morning. Buck, got any good news for us?
3: Well, I'll tell you what. It's going to be hot and muggy over the next several days, and we will have some scattered showers and thunderstorms. So, tell you something good. The good news is this is not going to be any washouts. It's not going to rain all day long. So if you want to go to the pool and try to stay cool over the next few days, the good news is that you'll have that opportunity from time to time. You just might need to get out of the pool if you got a thunderstorm trying to swing through. So keep an eye to the sky or our Ohio weather app, and that way you can time it out with the Futurecast on there. But we're going to be hot and humid. 82 today, 89 tomorrow, 91 on Thursday with some of these scattered showers and storms. I'm ABC6 First Warning Meteorologist Andrew Buckmichael on 92.3 WCOL.
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21: This is Jana Kramer from Wind Down with Jana Kramer. 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

0: Well, yesterday, Justin Moore announced that he's stepping away from touring for a short time to focus on his health. The Post said, as a result, I'll be unable to perform some upcoming shows. This is the right decision for me and my family, and I appreciate everyone's understanding and support. And I look forward to getting back out there later this summer and doing what I love most. So not sure what's going on or if he just needed a break, but he is the latest artist. This is not uncommon. We were literally just talking about this yesterday. So hopefully things are going well, and say some prayers for Justin Moore and his family.
1: I don't even think the label's new, because the label reached out to me yesterday asking if they can come visit and play you and I a new Justin Moore song and a new Thomas Rhett song. And then I got a text like a few moments later that said, never mind, Justin Moore just made an announcement. We're not going to be coming with his new music just yet.
0: Oh, so like it was that much of a shock to the system. Wow. Yeah. So hopefully things are doing well for him. Well, if you were one of the thousands at CMA Fest in Nashville this past weekend, you might find yourself on the big screen, because The Comeback King is the movie from Glenn Powell that is going to be out in theaters in February 5th to be exact, of next year. And he took the stage in front of a huge crowd. This was like on the Nissan or the outdoor stage that they did, and seemed to be doing a bit of a chug with some fans.
2: Here's the plan. We're going to set a record tonight for the best group chug in all of Nashville history. All of us together tonight in unison. I forgot a cup, so I gotta take a boo. This is what we call a Nashville shooey.
0: Which is like the shooey is what they do in Australia. So I saw that, and he's in full hair, hat, everything, and I was kind of like, you can't do a Nashville shooey. Like, Nashville has its own thing. But we'll see what happens, because he plays a country music star whose career is in decline. And that'll be out February 5th. So if you were there, you might be in it. And another special moment that happened at CMA Fest is an unexpected one. When Hardy took the stage at Morgan Wallen's bar for a pop-up show, launching the brand MacArthur. So you know that is the song that features Hardy, Morgan Wallen, Eric Church, and Tim McGraw. So the brand has a purpose now. Hardy explained that he owns land and how special it is, handed down from his great-grandfather to his grandfather, now his father, and now him. So what this does is, if you go to buy anything from the MacArthur brand, it is going to restore farmland all over the country. So it's kind of like giving the middle finger to the concrete people in the country, as he said, on stage. But a few things are available online. But there's some Easter eggs on the line's TikTok page, including the date August 17th. So there may be a show coming? I don't know. We'll see. And speaking of shows, there were two concert announcements yesterday. Little Big Town announced their For the Art of It tour. It's 26 cities, and they will be here in Columbus at Mershon Auditorium November 13th. Now, the pre-sale starts today, and the general on sale is Friday morning at 10. And, of course, we're going to have tickets for you to win to that show as well. And then even though it's summer, we're thinking about Christmas, right? At least we are. How many Fridays? I think there's like 30 Fridays till Christmas.
1: Well, it's almost Christmas in July.
0: That's true. So this is fitting, because Lady A announced their 2026 This Winter's Night tour. And it's going to start in Ohio, in Northfield, actually. So it's just outside of Cleveland. And then it'll go all the way through December 21st. And the pre-sale for that begins tomorrow. And that's news from Nashville. If you miss any of it, it's always on our podcast page. Check it out at wcwell.com/mornings.
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0: Once in a Hotel Room on 92.3 WCOL, 638 on your Tuesday with Zuko and Kayla. I saw this on Ask Reddit, and I thought this would be a good one to throw out for a Talk Back Tuesday. So women are posting, like, what's something that your man thinks is romantic, but it actually isn't at all? Some of the responses were, like, proposing to someone at someone else's wedding.
1: Oh, that's not cool. I'm fully against that.
0: Any sort of public proposal whatsoever. Some people are like, that is not romantic. Ordering food at a restaurant for your significant, not romantic.
1: No.
0: Yeah, I want to order my own food. I'm sure that's how women are feeling. Showing up uninvited, thinking it's romantic. If you got something that your man does that he thinks is romantic but isn't, hit up that talkback feature on the iHeartRadio app.
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0: Big old hit from Brad Paisley and Carrie Underwood. And remind me on 92.3 WC. Well, speaking of Brad Paisley, he recently came out against the Nashville AI data center. You see those signs everywhere. No data centers. Nobody wants them, but everybody wants the benefits of a data center. Everybody wants fast technology. They want fast internet. They want AI. But to have all that, you got to have data centers. A lot of folks are against it. I don't blame you. And this is what Brad Paisley was talking about, because they want to build one real close to the Nashville Zoo.
1: By now, you've probably heard about the proposed data center that they want to build next to the Nashville Zoo, which is an absolute nightmare scenario. First of all, they don't have the power to build this. They don't have the water. It doesn't belong there. It would be an enormous monstrosity.
0: Yeah. I don't know what to do.
2: I mean, there's one going that proposed right by our neighborhood. So
0: they're all over the place.
2: We kind of feel the thing. But he's speaking out against it. And it's one of those. If celebrities do, you kind of get more pull.
0: Maybe so. Maybe it'll work. And yeah, look, I agree. Maybe next to a zoo is probably not a great idea.
2: Yeah.
0: Yeah, you got to find some land out in the middle of nowhere, like nowhere. That's where you put them, so they're not an eyesore. And I don't know the effect. I don't know enough about it to know what kind of impact it has on water, or what kind of impact it has on your electric bill, or any of that kind of stuff. I know those are all the concerns that people have. That's why you see those signs everywhere. But I just like, I don't know how I feel about it, because I do want technology and I do want things to be fast.
2: Right.
0: You know, but I agree. I don't want one in my backyard either. So can we just build them in space or something? Columbus weather. Got some hot topics coming up here inside of 10 minutes. Tom Brady has a new coconut water. We'll tell you what that's all about. Wendy's has a new flavor of a Frosty coming out.
2: What?
0: Yeah.
2: Well, you can go buy some land in hell if you want to.
0: Land in hell?
2: Yeah.
0: Like Hell, Michigan?
2: Hell, Michigan. I was going to tell them where it was later.
0: Well, as far as I know, there's only one. Well, there's two hells.
2: Yeah.
0: There's Hell, Michigan, and then there's hell. All right, we'll tell you all those details coming up. Andrew Buckmichael, how's the next several days looking for us?
3: Well, I would keep the rain gear handy. I'm not expecting any washouts where it's going to rain all day long, but there will be scattered showers and thunderstorms from time to time today, tomorrow, Thursday, and even Friday, especially Friday morning. But today's going to be a little bit cooler, 82 for the high. It's going to be cloudier with an 80% chance of rain. It gets hotter, though, for Wednesday and Thursday with highs around 90. And that's going to help to fuel some stronger, gustier thunderstorms. And staying muggy over the next several days as well. I'm ABC6 First Warning Meteorologist Andrew Buckmichael on 92.3 WCOL.
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9: 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Caroline Jones delivers a love song you can't shake with "You're It For Me, Honey."

0: had a hotel ballroom and talked with one another about their children, what they want, what they're looking for. Over 100 parents discuss height, job, income, hobbies, and the trend is spreading as parents from other countries also want to hold similar events. But it hasn't happened here in America yet, but it sounds like a pretty darn good idea.
1: Might be something. It's like speed dating, if
0: you
1: want. Yeah,
0: for sure.
1: Well, you can buy 7 acres in Hell. That is Hell, Michigan, for $625,000. And it's not too hot, actually. It's also pretty cold in Hell, Michigan. But this small area is 25 miles northwest of Ann Arbor, 60 miles west of Detroit. And it's a 7-acre property that has tourist attraction businesses in it. It has Scream's Ice Cream Shop, Hell's Chapel of Love, Damnation University, a post office, and a souvenir shop as well. And so it's like a roadside attraction geared towards campers and outdoor enthusiasts. But yeah, the listing even says all of these things that are available with it. But for $625,000, you might be able to.
0: Jeez. And what do you do when hell freezes over?
1: It does happen.
0: Well, Dexterito says that Tom Brady has launched a new coconut water called Good Nut.
1: Yeah.
0: And it's made with Vietnamese coconuts, and it will cost $3.29 per can.
1: Per can?
0: Yeah.
1: I thought that was like
0: a
1: pack.
0: $3.29 per can for this Vietnamese coconut water.
1: Yeah, good.
0: That's crazy.
1: Good Nut, though, is
0: good. Yeah, good, not the most appropriate name, I don't think.
1: That's funny. Well, if you guys want to do a little side hustle for the summer, they say that these are the top three things to do based upon your career. So if you're in education, tutor over the summer. If you're in journalism, do some freelance writing, marketing, brand ambassador gigs. And if you are in animal science, anything, do some dog walking for your summer side hustle.
0: Well, KDAF says that Wendy's is launching a Minions Frosty.
1: Of course.
0: With the movie coming out, and it's a banana swirled Frosty, and it's going to be available for a limited time and will be in restaurants starting on the 15th. That sounds really good. A banana swirled Frosty?
1: I would totally take that. But why? Oh, because they do the banana thing. I guess what it's called, Minions.
0: Throw some of that cookie batter. Oh, my gosh.
1: Your brownie batter on top of that one? Oh, wow.
0: So good.
1: Wow. Well, if you guys want to go to the NBA Finals, tickets are $1 million. This is ridiculous.
0: That is ridiculous.
1: So it's at Madison Square Garden. It's starting at $25,000. So here's my question. You see all of these people like Ben Stiller, Timothée Chalamet, Tracy Morgan, Tina Fey, Mariska Hargitay. Are they paying $1 million or do they just get the free tickets?
0: I don't know. What I would love to know the answer to that.
1: Because like Spike Lee is wearing that Pope Leo jersey that's autographed. Have you seen that?
0: Yeah.
1: And I'm like, how come they can all just afford to go? You making us pay $1 million because they're all free?
0: Guaranteed they're not paying the full freight. They're there to attract other people to pay full freight.
1: Maybe. I don't know.

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2: Good morning. Here's a look at what's happening. President Trump on Truth Social Monday applauded the Ohio Senate's approval to put an amendment on the November ballot that would require voters to show photo ID at the polls. Trump praises the state's Republicans, saying they fought hard against the Democrats who opposed the resolution, quote, presumably so they can cheat, end quote. A U.S. Army helicopter crashed near the Strait of Hormuz. The New York Times reported the Apache helicopter crashed near the critical waterway that's been blockaded by both the U.S. and Iran during the ongoing ceasefire. That happened early this morning. President Trump telling journalists in New York, quote, the pilots are fine, no injuries, and a report will be coming soon. NASA will review the crew for the Artemis 3 mission today. During that mission, four astronauts will launch from Kennedy Space Center in Florida aboard the Orion spacecraft to test rendezvous and docking capabilities between Orion and commercial human landing systems. Those are needed to deliver astronauts to the moon's surface. I'm Scott Jennings.
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0: Jason Aldean, and you make it easy on 92.3 WCOL. It is 7:06 on your Tuesday. Coming up in 3 minutes, if you're having problems sleeping at night with this heat, because a lot of us live in a two-story, and the basement's nice and cool, and the first floor's where it should be, and the second floor is not so much. It gets hot, sticky, nasty, can't sleep, can't keep your house cool to save your life. Kayla's got a solution for you, believe it or not. She's figured it all out.
1: Science, baby, science. We'll share it now.

0: Morgan Wallen and Don't We on 92.3 WCOL. It is 7:10 on your Tuesday morning. So a lot of us this week, with it being so hot out, you lay down at night and you can't always sleep so well because it's so hot and humid in your house.
1: My darling, good night.
0: But Kayla has all the answers, like she always does.
2: I do, thanks to a behavioral sleep medicine specialist, Dr. Wendy Troxell. Yes, this was on the today.com was where I found it. So I was like, this is nice because it's very hot. It's very muggy in the summer. And you're like, what can I do differently? Turn the fan this way, do that or whatnot. But here are the tips that she shares to set up your bedroom and other tips to cool you down. The first one, get a mattress cooling pad. Very helpful in the summer months.
0: And those work?
2: So she says. Mattress cooling pad.
0: So is that like the material that feels cold, or is it actually something that gets cold? That's what I'm wondering about the mattress cooling pad.
2: Well, that goes, that up. Instead of like your bed sheet or your bed cover, this is the cover that you get over your bed too. So okay. It kind of gives that cooling feel
0: mattress
2: to it.
0: Cooling pad.
2: Next one, use a light comforter draped over your top sheet, because some ditch the covers totally, but if you're like me, I need to feel the weight of something and hug it. So get a lighter comforter, which I should probably do this because I have a down comforter on my bed that I love, but my husband hates it. He's like, this is so hot. Anyways, light comforter for the summer. Third thing, get bedding that is made from natural fibers. So the sheets that are natural fiber sheets, because they're more moisture wicking and less likely to trap heat for that one. And then your sleepwear is important. So minimal options for pajamas. Like, or lightweight materials. So either sleep naked.
0: Well, if you
2: naked,
0: just sleep nude.
2: You can sleep naked. You can do that. Or just the lightweight materials if you want to. Highly recommend the ladies' Walmart nightgowns or the tank and shorts ones. That's the ones I have all the time. All right. Now, this is a different take on it. Habits before bedtime make a difference. So social activities, you know, are pushed later. The kids are outside longer. So she recommends you wear sunglasses outside in the evening especially. And then you close the shades and dim the lights once you're back inside. So because you're like, oh, the sun's out, you're not tired, your kids aren't tired. For you to sleep better, wear your sunglasses even in the evening and then close the shades and dim the lights once you're back inside.
0: Is that so that your body clock thinks it's getting later than it actually is?
2: Or maybe.
0: Because the sunlight, it takes you so much time for your body to kind of get in that mode of sleeping.
2: And the sunlight and the warmth and everything keeps your body temperature hot. But if you do that, it cools you down.
0: Okay.
2: Keep your bedroom cool by lowering the temp. We know that, of course, but I don't know how low you want to do. Our house yesterday, we kept it at 69. It could have gone to 67. I was so darn hot, though. And then if you sleep with someone, this is your final thing. Cut back on the cuddling. So stay sweat-free at night and don't cuddle with your significant other in bed anymore. And that will keep you and give you the best sleep in the summertime.
0: Sorry, honey, I love you, but I'm trying to stay cool over here.
2: Unless you do the minimal lightweight materials of sleeping naked, it's hard not to cuddle.
0: Yeah. That's the whole thing. All right, some good tips. I mean, somebody try it out. Like, I thought about closing some of my vents, you know, like you can shut off parts of your house, because my basement's like nice and cold.
2: Right.
0: And our first floor is like at a perfect temperature, and the second floor gets a little hotter. I'm wondering if I shut some of the areas down, if I can push more air to the upper floor. You know, I thought about doing that, but I don't know what the solution is, but that's a good list, Kayla.
2: Thanks.
0: Thanks for saving our life.
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0: All right, we got a pair of tickets for Sierra Ferrell, who is playing the Bluestone on Friday. This is a sold-out show. And it's another Buckeye Country Superfest pre-party. If you want to go to this sold-out show Friday with Sierra Ferrell, who's also on the bill Saturday at the Shoe, caller 12 will hook you up. 614-821-WCOL or 800-899-WCOL. Andrew Buck Michael joins us on your Tuesday morning. Buck, how long is this heat and humidity sticking around?
4: Well, we're going to stay muggy all the way until Friday. Then it's going to be humid this weekend, but not nearly as sticky as what it is outside right now. You step outside this morning and it almost feels like you're in Florida. If you didn't know any better, and it's just going to stay that humid for the next 4 days. Today, an 80% chance of rain with the scattered showers and a few storms, getting up to a high of 82, and mostly cloudy today, and then a little hotter for Wednesday and Thursday. That's going to help to fuel maybe a few gustier thunderstorms, high temperatures around 90. I'm ABC6 First Warning Meteorologist Andrew Buck Michael on 92.3 WCOL.
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0: Well, only in San Francisco would something like this happen. So there's a thief out in San Fran who opted not to have a getaway car when he was committing a crime. He hired a Waymo, one of those autonomous vehicles. So the car would just drive itself out of Dodge.
1: Oh, okay.
0: So he robbed a hot yoga studio, which apparently is a thing in San Francisco. What do you think you're going to get away with when you rob a hot yoga studio? Probably not a lot of cash. You're probably getting some workout gear, which is probably about it. That's exactly what he did. And apparently he got away with an armload of activewear or men's shorts. And it sounds stupid because Waymo, they run through an app and they have cameras all over the cars. But somehow it's been about 6 months and they still can't find this guy.
1: Oh, my gosh.
0: Which is crazy. So technically, they might know who he is, but there haven't been any arrests. And there hasn't been any, like, publicly identified. And so he could be sitting around his house doing hot yoga in his stolen activewear. I don't know. But detectives even admitted, they said, you'd think it'd be easier to solve a crime committed in a Waymo, but it sounds like the guy booked the Waymo through a stolen information or a burner phone, and the video footage didn't help much.
1: No, it did not.
0: So I guess if you need a getaway car, you could call Waymo.
1: Call Waymo. Well, you're a dummy if you're going to get a DWI charge, and then I guess karma follows you if you're going to get attacked by an alligator right after that.
0: Yeah.
1: So there's a 40-year-old man named Victor Rivas of Monts, Louisiana. He was pulled over on I-310 in St. Charles Parish, and he was traced as a reckless driver of a Toyota Supra that had already struck a concrete barrier and blown a tire in Jefferson Parish. So the troopers noticed signs of impairment, took him out of the vehicle that was a piece of, like, a mess already, began a DWI investigation. Then Victor jumped off the elevated interstate into the swamp below.
0: Oh my gosh.
1: And disappeared. Officers later found him walking along Highway 61, at which that point he then bolted back into the water. It was attacked by an alligator.
0: Oh, my God.
1: He was sustained injuries to both arms, and despite the mauling, he kept fleeing until troopers located him using a drone. So he gets attacked and has, like, missing pieces of his arms. And then he was hospitalized and charged with second offense DWI, resisting an officer, hit and run, and careless operation. I mean, this guy just really did not want to go to jail. But
0: I guess not. What a dummy.
2: It was really dumb.
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0: Morgan Wallen and 20 cigarettes on 92.3 WCOL, 7:39 on your Tuesday morning. Coming up after 8 o'clock, we got some developing details about our world tour Friday.
1: Yes, we do.
0: So we'll tell you all the details on that. I mean, obviously, if you come out, we got all the usual stuff that we have to give away. We got a couple of surprises in that department. And another surprise that we're going to reveal it after 8 o'clock.
1: Mm-hmm.
0: And there might be another surprise that we can't even tell you about that
1: yet. That one we cannot mention.
0: We're not even going to mention it, but everybody will be super excited if they're there Friday morning at the Roosters in Marysville. All those details coming up. Well, I think we all know like gas prices have been crazy high. People are complaining about gas prices. They're complaining about groceries. But we have a list of things that used to be affordable that now feel like a luxury.
1: So there's 10 items on this list. Do you want to go through all 10 or give the top 5?
0: I think you go through all 10.
1: All right. Number 10 is any house. Because if you can think about it, in 1955, homes were like $16,000.
0: Yeah.
1: And today, they're like, the same house would be sold for $1.7 million. Who knows? Number 9, the dentist. It used to be affordable, now is a luxury, apparently.
0: Oh, wow.
1: I can't find a dentist that my insurance will use. That's the problem for me. Number 8. Concert tickets.
0: Oh, amen to that.
1: I remember the $9.23 tickets. Number 7, this is huge for me. Babysitters are a luxury now, and babysitters want like $25, $30 for multiple kids now. And,
0: they are watching
1: crazy.
0: Your kids, so you don't want to like cut them short because you want to make sure that your kids are being taken care of. But come on now.
1: We're feeding them. We're giving them, you know, pizza will be
0: we're
1: here.
0: We're feeding you.
1: We're feeding you. Number 6, sneakers. Tennis shoes used to be so cheap. Like, so cheap, and now they're not.
0: Now they're just made cheap.
1: Some, yes. Number 5, movie tickets. Remember the $2 movies?
0: I spent $32 for 2 tickets to see Mandalorian
1: and
0: Grogu.
1: That's ridiculous.
0: In the IMAX.
1: That's ridiculous.
0: $32.
1: Number 4, cable TV is now a luxury. Who is buying cable TV anymore, you know, with the streaming? Number 3, the cost of maintenance on your house. Good luck getting anything fixed for a reasonable price.
0: Or in a timely manner.
1: And number 2, you've seen it, almost $9 a pound, red meat. Groceries are so much more than people used to get, and now many are cutting out the red meat because of the cost. And the number 1 thing that used to be affordable, now feels like a luxury, is vet care. So pet insurance never even seems to cover your vet care now, but pet insurance is more popular now than it ever was. So those are just some luxuries.
0: Yeah, like when Mudbud died, it cost me like $1,000.
1: Oh, everything.
0: For him to die.
1: Yeah.
0: Because I had to take him to the vet. They had to keep him overnight for observation. He died in the middle of the night, and it cost me like $1,000.
1: Yeah. So those are just some of the
0: like I'm grieving for my dog and for my credit card.
1: That's true.
0: It's crazy. Columbus weather. All right, 7:42, Andrew Buck Michael joins us. Buck, it is hot and muggy. It feels like you could cut the air with a knife out there.
2: Yeah, it's going to stay that way all the way till Friday, so the heat and humidity sticking around. Today's going to be about 5 degrees cooler than yesterday, just because we're going to have more clouds and also some occasional rain today, topping out about 82 degrees. Now, if you miss out on a lot of the rain today, you're going to end up a little bit warmer, but that rain will help to cool things off a little bit, but just make it feel so swampy afterwards. But we're going to have some scattered showers and a few thunderstorms from time to time. This is not going to be widespread or an all-day event. Instead, you might get caught in maybe a shower or two each day. And it's going to get a little hotter for us tomorrow and Thursday. And with that, we're going to get some gustier pockets of thunderstorms tomorrow. And so just be aware of that. Again, I think the majority of each day is going to be dry. So you still can probably mow the grass from time to time. It just happens if it comes through at the worst time, it won't be very conducive to get outside and mow without the mower getting clogged up with all of that wet grass. So anyway, 82 for the high today, 89 tomorrow, 91 on Thursday. And then another round of some rain on Friday with a cold front. That'll kick all of this out of here. Humidity drops a little bit for the weekend. Looks great on Saturday. Buckeye Country Superfest. We're going to get up to the mid-80s with lower humidity. And rain returns for us Sunday evening with another cold front, dropping our highs back in the 70s for next week. I'm ABC6 First Warning Meteorologist Andrew Buck Michael on 92.3 WCOL.
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0: Kayla, I think at the end of the song, it should be like, I just want to be her. And then like a golf clap. I just want to be her.
1: You want the clap to be at the end.
0: I do. I love that clap. It's my favorite part of the song. So good. Ella Langley and Be Her on 92.3 WCOL. 7:53 on your Tuesday morning. Well, the first official day of summer isn't until Sunday of Father's Day. But you might be working on that summer playlist. And Taste of Country put together a list of the top summer country songs that you might want to add to your playlist. So let's just do like the top five.
1: Okay, I like this. Let's do it.
0: At number five is one of my buddies, Mr. Chris Jansen, and Buy Me a Boat.
2: But it can buy me a boat. It can buy me a truck to pull.
0: That's a good one, for sure, if you got a boat.
1: I only sing that during the summer, so it makes sense.
0: Yep. At number four is Kid Rock in All Summer Long.
2: Wasted away.
0: Am I out of order here?
1: Yeah.
0: All right, what is wrong with me today? Number four is Jimmy Buffett, Margaritaville. Oh, my gosh. Which is a good one for sure.
1: This is definitely summer.
2: Some people claim.
0: Number three is Kid Rock, All Summer Long.
2: Sipping whiskey out the bottle, not thinking about tomorrow. Singing Sweet Home Alabama all summer long.
1: Is it just because it says summer in it?
0: That's what I'm wondering, too.
1: I would not put that at number three for the best summer song.
0: Really?
1: No.
0: I mean, this is a good one for sure. At number two is Summertime by Kenny Chesney.
2: And it's two bad feet on the dashboard.
0: I'm feeling a theme here, Kayla.
1: Yep.
2: And a tattoo and a bottle on the floorboard.
0: And according to Taste of Country, the number one country song for the summer, probably no surprise, it's Alan Jackson in Chattahoochee.
2: Yeah, went down yonder on the Chattahoochee. Never knew how much that muddy water meant to me, but I learned how to swim.
0: So some of the others that made it on the list: Chicken Fried was on there from Zach Brown Band.
1: Okay.
0: Strawberry Wine from Dina Carter.
1: Oh, see, I don't think of that as a summer song.
0: I don't either, except for I know folks love to drink strawberry wine maybe in the summer. But that's the song about fall, isn't it?
1: Yeah, it is. Well, he went back to school in the fall, but they were drinking strawberry wine in the summer.
0: Yeah,
1: that's true.
0: Okay. One of my favorites, No Shoes, No Shirt, No Problems from Kenny, that was on the list.
1: I would replace All Summer Long with that one.
0: Yeah, maybe so. Pontoon, Little Big Town, that was at number 12. That's a good one. And Beer Never Broke My Heart by Luke Combs.
1: I don't know if I'd put that in a summer.
0: Wagon Wheel by Darius Rucker was on the list. What? I don't know if I feel about that one. Let's see what other ones are on the list. Day Drinking by Little Big Town.
1: Oh, they made it twice.
0: And one that was at 15 that might probably should have been in the top five is Jaco and Barefoot Blue Jean Nut.
1: Oh, definitely. See, I would have taken out, well, technically, is Margaritaville a country song? You know,
0: well, that's debatable, I guess.
1: Like, is he country or not?
0: He's done a fair amount of country, you know, later in his life he did, for sure.
1: If you go into the title of summer in the song, Long Hot Summer Day, I mean, Sunny and 75.
0: Long Hot Summer from Keith Urban.
1: Oh, there you go. Long Hot Summer.
0: Sunny and 75.
1: Sunny. Beachin'. That's definitely a summer one. Beachin'.
0: Yeah, that's a good one.
1: Yeah, or Some Beach. That's

0: Sicily, where dozens of fights broke out and two people were arrested. Columbus police say increased security will be at all events across the city for the rest of the summer. That includes undercover cops, those on bicycles, and in the skies. Columbus City Council has approved $3 million to fix roofs at city fire stations. Videos and photos circulating online have shown leaking ceilings, collapsing structures, and other serious problems inside the stations. Other issues within the department include with equipment. It's also major issues involving ladder trucks. A judge in Texas has ruled that Texas Tech quarterback Brendan Sorsby is eligible to play this season despite a ban from the NCAA for betting on games. Sorsby filed an injunction against the NCAA. His betting habits included wagers on his own team when he was at Indiana back in 2022. His penalty will be a two-game suspension for this upcoming season. The NCAA plans to appeal the ruling. I'm Scott Jennings.
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Want to give you more details about our world tour, which is Friday morning at the Roosters in Marysville. We got a little surprise for you that we'll add. Actually, two surprises, I think. Yeah, two. Maybe three, but the third one we can't tell you about.

0: in days like these on 92.3 WCOL. It is 8:08 on your Tuesday morning. Friday, we are taking the show on the road one final time. It's our world tour. This is stop number 5, and it's going to be the biggin' of biggins because we're going to the Roosters in Marysville, the newly redesigned, remodeled Roosters. And it looks amazing. Kayla, that's Kayla's Roosters.
1: It is my Roosters. We had it for takeout Sunday night. We just had it.
0: We're going to start the show just after 6 with a national anthem performance.
1: Yes, and her name is Josie Ufferman. So she just graduated from North Union. She's going to OSU for a degree in agriculture. And she just performed and went nationally known at the Ohio State FFA convention. So we thought we're in farm country, I guess. And then we should have that going on. And she's very excited. And I can tell you her dad is making her get in line as early as can be because he wants a t-shirt.
0: And Josie's on a vacation far away. But she'll still make time for us.
1: I knew you were going to do that.
0: We also will have tickets for Buckeye Country Superfest every single hour.
1: Yes. So even if you're not the first 100 in the door that gets the custom World Tour t-shirt and the Roosters goodie bag, you still need to come in and get a raffle ticket. Because we have Superfest tickets to give away. Plus, we're going to have a pair of Salute 250 with Post Malone and Hardy. And we have Muck Boots to give away, a $100 gift card from Roosters, and a whole bunch more. Because this is the last stop. We're bringing out all the goodies.
0: And if you've been to all the stops, then you know about the passport. And if you get that thing stamped one final time, 5 total stamps for all the World Tour stops, you're going to be in the running to go see Riley Green in L.A. Now, you have your choice. They changed up the shooting schedule for Riley Green, so it's not going to work out that you can do both the Greek Theater and the voice taping. So our grand prize winner will have their choice of either seeing Riley Green at the Greek Theater, which that's the one I would take. That's a bucket list thing.
1: Oh, yeah.
0: Going to the Greek Theater and then seeing Riley Green there. Or you can just go see a taping of The Voice later in the year.
1: Yeah, I would definitely pick the Greek Theater because you never know how tapings go. It could get rescheduled. He could be there only for a little bit of time, not all the time.
0: Trust me, I've been to those. They ain't that fun to watch.
1: No, go
0: I'm to just the Greek being Theater. Honest. Just yeah. being honest. All right, so that's for our passport. Now we have a performance just after 7:30 from Gareth, who sings this song. That'll be just after 7:30. And yesterday, I just secured a second act. Just after 8:30, we'll have Graylin James.
2: You're drinking water at your wedding, girl.
0: Who also played our world tour last year.
1: Yes, he did.
0: He played Gahanna last year, I think it was,
1: yep,
0: wasn't it?
1: He was at Gahanna.
0: So he is also going to be at our world tour on Friday in Marysville. I mean, we just pulling out all the stops.
1: We are. I mean, we have guaranteed you a tractor ride, Zuko.
0: Yeah!
1: From Mr. Ron Burns, and he said that Ron Burns.
0: Oh, Burns.
1: But he's going to map it out for you, so all you got to do is sit in that tractor and it'll drive you.
0: Take a little ride.
1: No, like, you don't have to do anything. You will be by yourself in that tractor and it will drive you.
0: Oh, he's putting it in auto mode?
1: He's putting it in auto mode.
0: I don't know about that one.
1: That's what I said. I was like, we'll see ya.
0: I thought that only worked if you put it in a field.
1: He seemed to say that he can put it in the mode. He'll map it out.
0: I don't like the word seemed when it comes to my life, Kayla. He seemed like it wasn't going to be okay.
1: He was very excited about this tractor. So if you want to be in the tractor for that, this is what he says. Yeah, tractor has GPS. I'll map out the route you want ahead of time, and Zuko can sit in the seat and drive.
0: Oh, that's awesome. So I'll do a little tractor ride. Come see us Friday morning. If you've never been to a world tour, it's so much fun. Get the live performance of great food, the wonderful food at Roosters. 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Thank you, COC Dumpsters, Kurgis and Associates, Muck Boots, of course, Roosters. And we have the big sandy super seats. We have the best seats in the house. We'll be giving those away Thursday morning. So come see us Friday morning, bright and early, at the Roosters in Marysville.
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0: Kayla's got news from Nashville here in about 10 minutes. Anything you want to tease?
1: We had a surprise taping for a movie at CMA Fest over the weekend. If you were a part of that, you might be on the big screen. And then someone in country is stepping away from performing for a little bit. We'll give you the details about that. And he's a big one.
0: All right, Andrew Buck-Michael joins us now for weather for your Tuesday. Anything severe coming, Buck?
3: Well, today the odds of severe weather is very, very slim, almost near zero for us. Wouldn't say zero, but a little better chance for a few gustier thunderstorms for Wednesday and Thursday because it's going to get hotter. We'll have high temperatures around 90 for Wednesday and Thursday. Today, a high around 82 with an 80% chance of rain. I'm ABC6 First Warning Meteorologist Andrew Buck-Michael on 92.3 WCUL.
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0: Well, yesterday, Justin Moore announced that he's stepping away from touring for a short time to focus on his health. The Post said, as a result, I'll be unable to perform some upcoming shows. This is the right decision for me and my family, and I appreciate everyone's understanding and support. And I look forward to getting back out there later this summer and doing what I love most. So not sure what's going on or if he just needed a break, but he is the latest artist. This is not uncommon. We were literally just talking about this yesterday. So hopefully things are going well, and say some prayers for Justin Moore and his family.
1: I don't even think the labels knew, because the label reached out to me yesterday asking if they can come visit and play you and I a new Justin Moore song and a new Thomas Rhett song. And then I got a text like a few moments later that said, never mind, Justin Moore just made an announcement. We're not going to be coming with his new music just yet.
0: Oh, so like it was that much of a shock to the system. Wow. Yeah. So hopefully things are doing well for him. Well, if you were one of the thousands at CMA Fest in Nashville this past weekend, you might find yourself on the big screen, because The Comeback King is the movie from Glenn Powell that is going to be out in theaters in February 5th to be exact, of next year. And he took the stage in front of a huge crowd. This was like on the Nissan or the outdoor stage that they did, and seemed to be doing a bit of a chug with some fans.
2: Here's the plan. We are going to set a record tonight for the best group chug in all of Nashville history. All of us together tonight in unison. I forgot a cup, so I got to take a boo. This is what we call a Nashville shoey.
0: Which is like the shoey is what they do in Australia. So I saw that, and he's in full hair, hat, everything, and I was kind of like, you can't do a Nashville shoey. Like, Nashville has its own thing. But we'll see what happens, because he plays a country music star whose career is in decline. And that'll be out February 5th. So if you were there, you might be in it. And another special moment that happened at CMA Fest is an unexpected one, when Hardy took the stage at Morgan Wallen's bar for a pop-up show launching the brand MacArthur. So you know that is the song that features Hardy, Morgan Wallen, Eric Church, and Tim McGraw. So the brand has a purpose now. Hardy explained that he owns land and how special it is, handed down from his great-grandfather to his grandfather, now his father, and now him. So what this does is, if you go to buy anything from the MacArthur brand, it is going to restore farmland all over the country. So it's kind of like giving the middle finger to the concrete people in the country, as he said on stage. But a few things are available online, but there's some Easter eggs on the line's TikTok page, including the date August 17th. So there may be a show coming. I don't know. We'll see. And speaking of shows, there were two concert announcements yesterday. Little Big Town announced their For the Art of It tour. It's 26 cities, and they will be here in Columbus at Mershon Auditorium November 13th. Now, the pre-sale starts today, and the general on sale is Friday morning at 10. And of course, we're going to have tickets for you to win to that show as well. And then even though it's summer, we're thinking about Christmas, right? At least we are. How many Fridays? I think there's like 30 Fridays till Christmas.
1: Well, it's almost Christmas in July.
0: That's true. So this is fitting, because Lady A announced their 2026 This Winter's Night tour. And it's going to start in Ohio, in Northfield, actually. So it's just outside of Cleveland. And then it'll go all the way through December 21st. And the pre-sale for that begins tomorrow. And that's news from Nashville. 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

0: Jason Aldean and Don't Tell on Me on 92.3 WCOL. It is 8:37 on your Tuesday. We are going to play Country One-Liners coming up at 8:50.
1: Yes, we are.
0: We have some tickets for that big show that's happening this weekend.
1: I know. I think there's Tyler Childers, Red Clay Strays. Who? What is that? Oh, Superfest.
0: Oh, yeah.
1: Buckeye Country Superfest.
0: Yeah, I mean, I think most people know about that show by now. We've only been talking about it for a year. We'll give you a chance to win with Country One-Liners coming up at 7 or 8:50 on 92.3 WCOL.

0: I still think if Elvis sang that song, it would have been kind of cool.
1: Oh.
0: Tennessee whiskey.
1: That, you sound just like him.
0: Don't you think I would have been good if Elvis did that?
1: I wonder if he ever has, because it was George Jones originally.
0: Well, how old is that song? I mean, Elvis died in like, what, 1978 or something like that? I think that's the year he died. I'm not sure.
1: So,
0: Tennessee whiskey.
1: David Allan Coe did it in 81, and then George did it in 83. Sorry. Yeah.
0: Elvis was gone. He had left the building by then.
1: I forgot David Allan Coe did that first.
0: Yeah, I forgot that too. We got to make it a little note.
1: Yeah.
0: When we do cover or not.
1: Usually, we have done that in the past, but I always give credit to George Jones, but really it's David Allan Coe.
0: Yep, for sure. All right, we're going to take caller 12, not yet. In about 5 minutes, we're going to take caller 12, and we're going to play country one-liner. So we give you a one-line description of a country song. You just got to tell us the name of the song. And Kayla comes up with these one-line descriptions, so sometimes they're good and sometimes they're not so good.
1: They're not Zuko's favorite. Let's just say that.
0: It's fun. I like to hear what you come up with. But if you get three of the five right, and I'll help you with one of them. If you get three of the five right, you'll win tickets for Buckeye Country Superfest Saturday at the Shoe.
1: Mm-hmm.
0: And you can go down there early and hang out with Joe Kelly. He's going to be at Fan Fest down there.
1: Yep, it opens up at 10, but he will be broadcasting live from noon to 2. There's going to be artists on stage out there. There's food and drink as well. So stop by. And if you guys come visit us at our WCOL tent with Joe Kelly broadcasting, you have to do just one thing, and you're registered in to win a pair of tickets to Zac Brown Band and a gift card to go out for the night with.
0: That'd be pretty nice. All right, real quick, we're going to do a forecast with Buck here in just a second, but we forgot to do our cue to text, for that 250K, your share of 250K. So we're going to give you a keyword right now that you can enter through our website.
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0: Columbus weather. 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You might get a call back that says, hey, you won $2,500, your share of $250,000. You can go out and see all the landmarks. Maybe go see the Grand Canyon or whatever it is you want to go see in this great country we live in. And, you know, right now would be a good time to get out of Dodge because it's been so hot and muggy these last 7 days or so. But at least today, Buck, is like the coolest of those muggy days, right?
3: Yeah, it's still going to be just so humid, but only a high of 82 today because we're going to get a little bit of rain to try to come in midday, moving in from Kentucky. And then we're going to deal with some on and off scattered showers and storms as we go through the next few days. 82 today, 89 tomorrow, 91 Thursday, and then 85 on Friday. We continue to stay very muggy with these occasional showers or thunderstorms from time to time. It's been raining out in south and eastern Ohio through the morning hours today. They've already had some rain showers, but here in Columbus, we had a little bit at midnight, but nothing since. We'll get a little bit more on and off through the day today. And as we head into the weekend, a little cooler. Right now, it looks dry for Saturday. So for Buckeye Country Superfest, looks great for that. We'll be in the mid-80s with lower humidity and partly cloudy skies. I'm ABC6 First Warning Meteorologist Andrew Buckmichael on 92.3 WCOL.
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0: 12 right now, 614-821-WCOL or 800-899-WCOL. We're going to play Country One-Liners. We'll give you a one-line description of a country song. You just got to tell us the name of the song. Get three of the five right, and I'll help you with one of them. 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

0: Luke Combs and Sleepless in a Hotel Room on 92.3 WCOL. It is 8:52 with Zuko and Kayla on your Tuesday. We got tickets for Salute 250 coming up here in about 8 or 9 minutes. We're talking Post Malone and Hardy at Historic Crew Stadium on July 2nd. That is a big old show, but we got another big old show to give away tickets to. Buckeye Country Superfest.
1: Woo-woo!
0: And we're going to play a game called Country One-Liners, where we give you a one-line description of a country song. You just got to tell us the name of the song. If you know country music, you should get these right. And I'll even help you with one. So you really only have to get two on your own. All right, we have on the phone, we have Rhonda Wortham calling from Sugar Grove. Good morning, Rhonda. How are you?
2: Good morning.
0: What are you doing today?
2: I'm working and dropping my daughter off. I just dropped her off for band at the high school and then getting ready to head back to work.
0: Wow. Isn't it funny how sports is like it's all year round nowadays?
1: Yeah.
0: Whether they're in band or soccer or whatever it is, it's like it's a year round thing. 100%. And
2: absolutely.
0: It's a hot day to be working on the band. That's
1: yeah.
0: For sure.
1: Are they outside or inside?
2: I think they're inside today. They're starting their new music and then they'll transition to outside when it gets really hot in July.
1: That's true.
0: Gosh.
1: They do that. All right, well, hopefully we're going to make it worth your while of going back and forth from home and work and band, because you have to get, like Zuko said, only two, because you can use Zuko as a lifeline to win. But you have to guess the title of the song based upon the description. Are you ready?
2: I'll give it a try, yep.
1: All right, here we go with Country One-Liner song number one.
0: Country One-Liner song number one.
1: There's no love in this state, just a lot of tumbleweeds and Blake Shelton, who lives there.
2: Oklahoma. There's no love in Oklahoma.
0: Ain't no love.
1: You're close.
0: I mean,
1: say the title again.
0: You're real close. Try it again.
2: Okay. There's no love.
0: Sing the song.
2: I'm trying to sing it in my head.
0: Well, no, sing it out loud. It'll help you. Trust me.
2: No.
1: It's
2: all your audience would leave.
1: It's poor grammar. It starts with poor grammar.
0: And I already told you the first part.
1: Yeah.
2: Ain't no love in Oklahoma.
0: Well, whoa! Let's go to the tape and see if you're right.
2: Okay.
1: There you go. Woo, we got there.
0: Finally got there. It was a little walk, but we got there. That's good.
2: The Twister movie. I should have known that.
0: I know. That's what I'm saying.
1: All right, here we go with Country One-Liner song number two.
0: Country One-Liner song number two.
1: You don't want these bugs on you, but you wouldn't mind someone filling you up to find them.
0: Oh.
3: Whoa.
2: Oh, it's Brad Paisley, Checky for Ticks. I don't know what the proper name is.
0: You just said it.
1: You just said it at the end.
0: What's that very last word you said?
2: I want to check you for ticks.
0: What's that last word you said?
2: Ticks.
0: Okay, let's go to the tape.

0: I love that song,
1: by the way.
0: It's so good. Let's hear it again. And I'd like to check you for ticks. All right,
1: good
0: you're
1: job.
0: Two Great for song. Two.
1: All right, here's the next one. Country one-liner song number three.
2: Country one-liner song number three.
1: A guy has this name, but a couple likes to drive the back roads while listening to the songs like Born to Run and I'm on Fire.
3: I'll just go to Zuko for this one.
0: Lucky you taking the easy way out.
1: Of course.
0: Let me just give you a part of the song. Whoa, whoa, whoa, whoa, whoa, whoa, whoa, whoa.
1: Does that ring a bell?
3: No. Is it Dirk Bentley? It seems like his kind of vibe.
0: No.
3: I don't know.
0: No, it's Springsteen by Eric Church.
3: When I play about you, oh, I should have known that.
0: You know the part is like, whoa, whoa, whoa, whoa. I mean, I know it was a horrible rendition, and I probably drove our listeners away. So don't you worry about it. We do a good enough job on our own driving our listeners away, all right?
1: Well, Rhonda, you have already won, but we put in the work, so you have to get the next two. See if you can go 5 for 5, because this is Country One-Liner song number 4.
2: Country One-Liner song number 4.
1: This poultry cannot be grilled. It has to be crispy and greasy with a cold beer paired with it.
3: Say it one more time.
1: This poultry cannot be grilled. It has to be crispy and greasy with a cold beer paired with it.
0: Preferably on a Friday night.
3: Sounds like chicken.
1: Yeah.
3: I'm trying to think of,
0: Well, you got the right poultry.
1: You got the first part,
3: he
1: right?
3: He just got married to Kendra Scott.
1: Yes, he did. Yes, he did.
3: What's Zach Brown.
0: Yeah.
3: Zach Brown.
0: Sing the song.
3: I'm trying to. I'm old. Hold on.
0: You know I like. You know I like.
1: And a little
3: chicken
1: bit of
3: fried.
0: Let's go
3: chicken
0: to the
3: fried
0: tape.
3: On a Saturday night. Yeah.
4: And a little bit fried. Of chicken fried. Cold beer on a Friday night.
1: I love it. I love it, Rhonda. You need to play every game with us, okay? This is the final one. Let's see if you can go 5 for 5. This is Country One-Liner song.
2: Number 5.
1: A town solves... Okay. Oh, you're right. Okay, here we go. A town solves all of its problems by aggressively line dancing around fruit-flavored alcohol. Sorry. Let's do it again. A town solves all of its problems by aggressively line dancing around fruit-flavored alcohol. But you don't want to drink and drive with it.
0: Yeah, if you drink...
1: Don't drive.
0: Don't drive. You do this instead.
3: Oh, yeah, if you drink, don't drive. The watermelon crawl.
0: Let's go to the tape, see if you're right.

0: 5 for 5 with a little bit of help, but that's okay.
1: It's okay. You figured it out on your own.
0: Well, Rhonda Wortham of Sugar Grove, you're going to be in the front. What is the name of the newspaper in Sugar Grove? Is it like the Sugar Grove Express or something?
1: Tribune?
0: The Sugar Journal, Grove
1: the Sugar
0: Tribune?
1: Grove Journal.
0: Do you guys have a paper down there?
2: We don't.
0: Oh, okay. Well, someone's going to knock on your door today and go, hey, do you know who Rhonda is? Because she won today on WCOL.

0: Salute 250, starring Post Malone. Somebody pour me a drink, somebody bum me a smoke. And Hardy. I woke up on the wrong side of the truck bed this morning. Wanna go?
1: Wanna go?
0: Be caller 12 right now to win.
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0: Darius Rucker and Wagon Wheel, 92.3 WCOL. That song is on the list. Taste of Country's best country summer songs. I think it was it in the top 10? I know it was in the top 15.
1: It was. It was at number 13.
0: Number 13. That's not top 10, Kate.
1: Sorry. You said 15.
0: I know, Hilliard, they didn't teach you 1 through 20.
1: No, I do not know how to do my math.
0: But yeah, it's in the top 15 for sure. All right, we have to get a winner for Salute 250. That is going to be a historic Crew Stadium coming up July 2nd. And Alyssa, CEO Customer Care, which line are we going to?
2: Line 4.
0: Line 4. It's your turn, Kayla.
1: Hi, good morning, WCOL. Who is this?
3: This is Tanya Richards.
1: Tanya Richards, what are you doing right now?
3: I'm at work.
1: Where do you work? It sounds loud.
3: Hopkins Printing.
0: Well, it sounds busy over
1: printing?
0: There.
1: Printing?
3: Hopkins Printing.
1: Oh, yeah, you're printing lots of stuff.
0: Why is printing so loud?
3: I'm your 10 p.m.er.
0: Why is printing so loud?
3: I don't know why it's so loud.
0: All right, let me ask you a question. Are you like the boss there, or do you have like a lot of pull?
3: I am the lead in the digital department.
0: Okay, why don't you just say, hey, could you guys all be quiet for a minute? I'm trying to win some concert tickets.
3: Guys, all be quiet a minute. I'm trying to win some concert tickets.
0: I love it.
1: All right, now you got to tell them I'm caller 12 and I'm a winner.
3: I'm caller 12 and I'm a winner.
0: That's awesome. You got tickets for Salute 250, which is coming up July 2nd with Post Malone and Hardy at Historic Crew Stadium. Thank you. Well, it sounds nice and echoey there.
1: She's very excited.
0: All right, hang on the line. We'll get some info from you. Joe Kelly's got your next shot at 11, then again at 1, and Boxer at 3.

96.6 First Morning Meteorologist Interbuck Michael. Warm and muggy out there today with some scattered rain and thunderstorms from time to time, getting up to a high around 82 today. We're close to 90 for Wednesday and Thursday with more scattered thunderstorms, and some of the storms Wednesday and Thursday could get

0: That is Josh Ross and Hate How You Look on 92.3 WCOL. It is 9:27 on your Tuesday. We announced the lineup for the iHeartRadio Music Festival coming in September to Las Vegas. And we got a chance for you to win $1,000 and a trip to go see that thing. And Kenny and Lainey Wilson are the country, at least representation so far. I'm sure they'll announce more. They always do. But here is your chance.
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0: Lucky to 200-200. That is what you need to do. 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We go commercial free here in about 7 minutes. 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
2: So two things are happening kind of this weekend. One of them, it's all at one place, though. So on Saturday and Sunday is the Strawberry Fest is coming, and it's going to be at the Union County Fairgrounds. 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And a portion of the Strawberry Festival proceeds are donated to charity, and they picked a local family. Actually, you know, Zuko, if you've been to any of our shows that we've had at the Union County Fairgrounds, at Flanagan's, you know the Shane Stevens Band.
0: Yeah.
2: So Shane Stevens is battling a very hard form of cancer right now, and so with his family, they have made the portions raised from live music, there's auction raffles, and then portions of the ticket proceeds are going to go to Shane Stevens with his battle for cancer. So there's live music every night. On Saturday is Samantha Vicha and the Dane Johnson Band. Sunday is going to be Ken Chafin. He starts at 10, and then Alan Carl will be out there starting at 2. So if you guys want to come out, just go to MarysvilleFest.com. That's where the Strawberry Festival information is. I love everything strawberry, so I'm very excited for this one. But again, it's $6 cash only. Kids 2 and under are free, and portion of the proceeds are going to be donated to charity, which is going to be Shane Stevens Fund with his battle with cancer. So if you guys want to check it out at the Union County Fairgrounds this weekend, go ahead and do that. And if you want to give us anything that you're doing that's a festival that has portions of proceeds going to charity, or a spaghetti dinner, or a golf outing, or anything that is open for families or open to the community, please send the flyer and information to my email so we can mention it. It's Kayla, K-A-Y-L-A, at WCUL.com.
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0: That is Ella Langley and Be Her on 92.3 WCOL. 9:53 on your Tuesday with Zuko and Kayla. Oh, I love that song. Let's do a clap, Kayla. 1, 2, 3. We got it.
1: We do have it, except at the end of that. I'm like, is that running water or are those people eating on plates?
0: Oh, that's a good question.
1: Yeah.
0: I don't know the answer to that. Let me go to the tape and see if we can figure it out. See if we can figure it out one more time. I want to hear this.
1: See, they're eating at a diner.
0: Yeah, that does sound like a diner.
1: Yeah, they're eating. That's forks on plates.
0: Hold on. That sounds like that sounds like something cooking.
1: Yeah, maybe
0: on like
1: cooking.
0: A frying pan or
1: there
0: something on the end of that.
1: At
0: we
1: got
0: to get
1: cooking.
0: Ella on and ask her.
1: We do.
0: Listen,
1: oh my god,
0: listen,
1: I'd love to talk to
0: listen
1: her.
0: Listen to this and see if this is a frying pan. Right here. I mean, it could be a fire too, like a campfire.
1: Let's see if she ever did.
0: We got to get her on.
1: I want to know what sounds.
0: Say like, what sounds are at the end of Be Her.
1: I did.
0: Just use AI. Let's
1: I
0: see
1: did,
0: what AI comes
1: but
0: up
1: it
0: with.
1: Just says her vocals.
0: Well, duh.
1: I know.
0: This
1: fades
0: is
1: out.
0: AI always doesn't know everything. Oh, by the way, we didn't get to play this today. So during a show in Oklahoma, Zach Top performed a cover of Amarillo by Mornin'. And, you know, we love Zach Top. He's really good. But check this out.

0: gosh, that is so good. Jeez, man. That's another guy we haven't talked to.
1: We've never met
0: What is going on?
1: Him, Ella.
0: I know, actually, I have talked to him. I met him down in Nashville when I was down there for Summit. I actually had a really good conversation with him.
1: He seems like a good dude.
0: We need to get him in for a show, though.
1: I know.
0: I've been trying to work on that, trying to do something like that. All right, 9:56. What are you doing today, Kayla? Any big plans?
1: Today, I am going. I do have a Walmart pickup that I have to do today. I just got the text message, which is the only reason why I'm saying this out loud for that one. But no, me and the girls, we're going to have a girls' day and go hang out with my mom for a little bit. Jared's got, it's Tuesday. He gets his allergy shot. He gets his chiro appointment. It's funny, now I have to carry EpiPens everywhere because of him. Like, we have one in the car. He has to carry one in case he has a reaction.
0: Doesn't he have to sit around after he gets his shots?
1: He does have to sit around, so he's going to do that.
0: Well, after you wait 15 minutes, you should be good.
1: Yeah. No, I just mean in general, like every day, like we have to carry him one now.
0: Is it because he's allergic to something so bad?
1: Yeah.
0: What is it that he's allergic to?
1: Every tree, every grass, every person. No, literally, I could show you the list. It's just all green.
0: Wow.
1: But yeah, he's allergic to all of it. It is helpful. Because he doesn't have that raspy chest reaction anymore.
0: It takes time, though, for the allergy shots to work.
1: But now my daughter, Cora, certain trees she's around, instantly she flares up. So we're going to where we are going this evening. I'm like, you cannot touch any tree. You cannot jump on the trampoline by the trees. Like, it's that bad for her. So what are you doing today?
0: Going to go to the gym.

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0: new thing is making playlists for our dogs. I haven't done that yet. However, about every time a song comes on, I make it about them and I put their name in it multiple times. WCYL, Morgan Wallen.
1: Wouldn't

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0: 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Our latest winner going to join us at Historic Crew Stadium July 2nd for Salute 250 with Post Malone and Hardy. Another chance to win your way to that show just after 1. 92.3 WCOL, Riley Green now. 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

Williams just announced their loneliest color. And what that is, it's rarely purchased. It's called Offbeat Green and looks a lot like broccoli. I can kind of understand why that's probably not a top-selling color. Ella Langley now, Be Her, 92.3.

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It's something a lot of us have been hoping for. So over the weekend, FGL singing at CMA Fest and letting everybody know that they're back. That is awesome. 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

0: Hey, it's Zuko and Kayla. 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

0: Salute 250, starring Post Malone. Somebody pour me a drink, somebody pour me a smoke. And Hardy. I woke up on the wrong side of the truck bed this morning. Wanna go?
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Another chance to win your way in just after 3 with Boxer on

So to all my friends who love wine, would you do this? Because apparently it's a trend on TikTok, putting pickles in white wine. Does that sound appealing to you? Here comes Sleepless in a Hotel Room, 92.3 WCOL.

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We'll do a little pre-gaming before the show. We'll get you ready. 92.3 WCOL. Jason Aldean now. 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

0: We're human. 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

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That's on a Friday night this year. That's awesome. It's powered by Jerry's Fireworks. Here's Kane Brown.

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beforehand, we're going to be doing some pre-gaming at the official Buckeye Country Superfest tailgate at St. John Arena. I'll be broadcasting live. We get started at noon. We'd love to see you there. Ella Langley now, choosing Texas, WCL. Just

It's that time of year. Head out to amusement parks. Two, right here in Ohio, made a list of the top 10 best amusement parks in the U.S. for daredevils, and it will not surprise you at all. Cedar Point, number one on that list. Number three, Kings Island. I think we're pretty lucky. Blake Shelton now on WCWL.

0: Hey, Zuko and Kayla. 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

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When you hear me call at 12 and you're going to Salute 250 at Historic Crew Stadium on July 2nd to see Post Malone and Hardy. 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

0: Festival. Salute 250, starring Post Malone. 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And Hardy. I woke up on the wrong side of the truck bed this morning. Wanna go?
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so many awesome shows that are coming this summer to Central Ohio, country-wise. Kemba Live with Chris Young in August. I'm coming over. And we have the Salute 250 show with Hardy, Post Malone, Historic Crew Stadium, July 2nd. Congrats to our latest winners. Next chance to go tomorrow, starting with Zuko and Kayla at 9 o'clock with WCOL. Let's go. Kane Brown, here's Woman. It's 9 o'clock.

Well, we've waited a while for this, so I'm not going to complain, but talk about trying to beat the heat. Cutting the humidity with a knife this afternoon. 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

Columbus in August with 92.3 WCOL. But before that show, how about the one that's happening this coming up Saturday? Buckeye Country Superfest, Tyler Childers, the Red Clay Strays. Joe Kelly is going to be live from the FanFest area Saturday afternoon. 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

If you're a parent and you're a part of the Columbus Metropolitan Library Summer Reading Challenge, just out of curiosity, are you outpacing your kids right now? Not a great look when I'm outpacing my kids, especially when you're talking about me here. Anyway, what a great program to be a part of. Luke Combs on WCOL.

The country artist who is pressing pause and touring right now to focus on his health. In about 5 minutes, news from Nashville on the way. George Burge with Luke Bryan now. Ride, ride, ride on WCOL. I threw

0: Hey, Zuko and Kayla. 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

0: In case you missed the big news yesterday, Little Big Town announcing a new tour, and it's coming to Columbus on November 13th at Mershon. It's called the For the Art of It Tour. Tickets will go on sale this Friday morning. And Justin Moore is going to press pause on touring for a little while to focus on his health. That's news from Nashville. 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

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Kenny Chesney is going to be a part of that show this September at the MGM Grand Garden in Las Vegas. 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

You know, you're Ella Langley famous when everyone is talking about the black dress you wore on stage during the CMA Fest over the weekend. Yeah, apparently that dress has now been sold out everywhere you can try and possibly get it. 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

Morgan Wallen on Boxer's commercial-free ride home on WCOL. Just noticed that White Castle announced an all-veggie burger they've added permanently to their menu, set to drop on June 15th. I still want to slide down their blue slide at their headquarters off 670. Lauren Elena with Chase Matthew on WCOL.

Brett Paisley, who has spearheaded an effort in Nashville where apparently they want to build a gigantic data center right next to the Nashville Zoo. Because that would be a great idea. Good for Brad. 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

it's good to be right now? It's good to be this guy, Riley Green. Made some appearances on Marshalls on CBS. Looks like he's going to be back on. He'll be a coach this fall on The Voice on NBC. And this week, he has the number one country song in America, Change My Mind, on WCOL. If you showed up, I wouldn't let you in.

0: Hey, Zuko and Kayla. Tomorrow morning, we're going to do a free ticket Wednesday because Kayla's in a good mood.
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1: 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I've got that.

Great to see him on the Miller Family Farm this September. Luke Bryan, that's My Kind of Night Boxers commercial free ride home on WCOL. Looks like wash, rinse, and repeat for the next few days. Scattered showers and thunderstorms. 88 tomorrow, 91 on Thursday. Here's Jason Aldean with Carrie Underwood.

All right, I just checked in with the Scrabble crew, and they do have their keyword. It is locked and loaded and set to drop around 525. We are talking $2,500 in cash to go explore America as we celebrate 250 years. 250K USA giveaway next hour on WCOL. She drank

0: hammer.
1: I'm thinking it's go time. What do you say? Welcome to The Ride Home. It's Boxer just after 5 o'clock. In the next 10 minutes, Shaboozy, Morgan Wallen, a throwback with Diamond Rio from the 90s. Here's Kane Brown Woman on WCOL.
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0: 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One, two, three, Fred, go.
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92.3 WCOL. It's Boxer. Appreciate you spending some time with us for the ride home. By the way, happy birthday if you're celebrating. You share it with the following celebs from Kentucky originally. Johnny Depp is 63. Actress Natalie Portman is 45. And the legend Michael J. Fox is 65 today.

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Salute 250 Hardy, Post Malone taking over Historic Cruise Stadium on July 2nd. What do you say? Is it a date? Want to come with us? 9, 11, 1, and 3. Another full day tomorrow with WCOL to win.

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Columbus's number one for new country, 92.3 WCOL. It's Boxer just after 6 o'clock. Thanks for joining us for your ride home this afternoon, early evening. Corey Kent, Ella Langley with Morgan Wallen. And your final chance to win it before you can buy it. 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

Earlier in the show, we had mentioned Ella Langley made a huge splash with this black dress she wore on stage during the CMA Fest over the weekend at Nissan Stadium. So many people were interested in that black dress. It sold out. Gotta love AI technology and finding that thing pretty quick. And the dressmaker's got to be pretty happy. Ella with Morgan Wallen, I Can't Love You Anymore on WCOL.

Ticket to get Salute 250 Hardy Post Malone July 2nd Historic Crew Stadium. Want to go? Another full day with a chance to win starting at 9 with Zuko and Kayla tomorrow on WCOL.

are a group that ruled country music for a long time, and they're still popular, and they're coming to Columbus this fall. Plus, the artist who's pressing pause on touring over the summer to focus on his health. 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

0: Josh Ross opening this fall for Dan and Shay and Tyler Hubbard. That's Hate How You Look on 92.3 WCOL. It's Boxer. In case you missed the announcement, Little Big Town will land in Columbus this November 13th for the Art of It tour. Yep, they're heading out in September. They'll be at Mershon on November 13th. Matter of fact, those tickets will go on sale this Friday. Pre-sale actually happened as of today. And we are hoping for the best when it comes to Justin Moore, who just announced on social media he is taking a break from touring for a little bit so he can focus on his health. Justin Moore, of course, just celebrated 20 years of being a part of country music recently. That's news from Nashville. 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

0: Hey, thanks as always for listening. I'm Boxer. Time to cowboy up and wrap it up. Riding off in the sunset. I'll catch you tomorrow at 3. Your final chance to win tickets for the day for Salute 250 with Hardy and Post Malone. The cool kids call him Posty. July 2nd, Historic Crew Stadium. So I hope you can join us tomorrow all day, 9, 11, 1, and 3. I'll be back at 3 tomorrow. Thanks for listening. Have a great night.
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0: Coming up, Jody Messina is stopping by the studio. We'll talk her live show, all the songs that she has. What song does she close her concerts with? And also the crazy reason she got turned down for her first record deal. Jody Messina coming by, and we'll do our segment called Tell Me Something Good. All right, let's go.
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1: 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More with Jody Messina on the way. The crazy reason she got turned down for a record deal. 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
2: Why did you get turned down for a first record deal?
3: Remember, I got turned down by a record label in Nashville. They said I was too fat. And
2: they,
3: I was
2: they
3: like...
2: They actually said that?
3: They told my producer that, oh, if she was 10 pounds lighter, oh my gosh, assign her, is what they said. So, and I was devastated. And she's like, I said, I did this showcase and I didn't get the record deal. They passed. And she's like, yes. I was like, what do you mean, yes? She's like, oh, they say you have to get passed on 1,000 times before you get a deal. She's like, now you only have 999 left. Just keep going. Just keep going. Okay. And I was like, and whatever you do, don't stop believing.
2: Oh, well, now we know the song, Don't Stop Believing.
3: That's the end of the speech. Oh.
2: Well, yeah,
3: that's
2: but you could have not said that part.
3: I told you the name was in it.
2: You know what I was going to guess, though? The Climb, Miley Cyrus. That was going to be my guess until
3: always
2: you...
3: Always going to be an uphill battle.
2: I'll do bass.
3: Always going to want to make you move. Hey, the Hannah Montana thing is coming back. We got to do the dance. Did you see that on TikTok?
2: No.
3: Only took us 4 hours to learn it.
2: So you'll practice a long time for your TikToks?
3: Well, that one was long. I didn't know it at all. And then we learned it. We're on the road. Boy, my legs are sore the next day.
4: The Hannah Montana dance?
3: Mm-hmm.
2: Who says to you, this should be the next TikTok that we do?
3: I don't know. I don't know if we...
2: Do you doom scroll on TikTok?
3: I don't have time to scroll. But the one that dances with me sometimes will have suggestions. Yeah, probably he would be the most.
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